0: with Iran-backed Houthi rebels being blamed for the strike. The Pope's going to have an operation to remove a growth on his lung. The pontiff says the nodule was found at an early stage and he'll go into hospital this week. On to support, and Manchester City eased to a 3-0 win at 10-man Liverpool in their first game since being found guilty of breaching Premier League financial rules. Erling Haaland was among the second half scorers for the leaders after Ryan Gravenberch was sent off for the hosts. Unbeaten Everton climbed to fifth with a 2-2 draw at Hull. Celtic returned to the top of the Scottish Premiership with a 2-0 win at Motherwell. The champions ended a run of three straight defeats in all competitions before the international break. Boss Martin O'Neill says it was an excellent display.
1: I thought that we tried to create, which we did do. We could have scored a lot more goals as well too, but overall performance was terrific.
0: Celtic are 2 points clear of old firm rivals Rangers. And Red Bull driver Max Verstappen has a second successive Formula One victory in a week. It's after he won the Singapore Grand Prix. From Sky News, I'm Daryl Jackson.
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0: 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Ahead of the release of his latest album, From the Dark, Black Sabbath legend Tony Iommi is here every Friday night in October. Don't miss
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12: The top stories this hour. The Prime Minister, Andy Burnham, has said the UK strongly supports Donald Trump's call for an energy ceasefire between Ukraine and Russia. The US president says both countries have agreed to stop attacking each other's energy infrastructure. Volodymyr Zelensky says he wants more details and assurance. Yesterday, Trump told Ukrainians to elect a new leader after the Ukrainian president called him weak. Defence Secretary Wes Streeting says he wants to see unity.
13: It is not the first time we've seen these sorts of tensions between Kyiv and Washington, and our approach, our role, our responsibility in this situation is to try and bring our friends back together.
12: Comedian and entertainer Russell Brand is due to go on trial today, accused of rape, indecent assault and sexual assault. It relates to alleged offences against six women between 1999 and 2009. The 51-year-old strenuously denies any wrongdoing. Pope Leo is expected to have surgery in the next few days to remove a growth on his lung. The pontiff announced the planned procedure during yesterday's Sunday blessing, saying doctors found a small nodule. He says it was detected at an early stage. A new online flood information tool is being launched to better protect households in England against extreme weather. It promises to provide guidance on property resilience measures and point people to flood warnings and alerts. In sport, Manchester City were 3-0 winners at Liverpool in their first match since being found guilty of breaching Premier League financial rules. Erling Haaland scored and praised his teammates and their supporters.
0: That's part of Man City and every single fan. I think this is a lovely moment which will stay with us for a long time when it comes to the feeling after the game. And it was tough and it was hard. But again, we show amazing character.
12: Everton drew 2-2 with Hull, while Crystal Palace beat Nottingham Forest 3-1. In the Scottish Premiership, Celtic moved 2 points clear at the top after a 2-0 victory at Motherwell. From Sky News, I'm Daryl Jackson.
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4: And now, the weather.
5: Outside, gloomy skies, a persistent drizzle, and a chilly wind blowing from the west, north, east, and south.
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20: The top stories this hour. Hopes of a possible deal between Russia and Ukraine to pause attacks on energy infrastructure appear to be in doubt. Just hours after Donald Trump claimed on social media that both countries had agreed the deal, Ukraine's president accused Russia of attacking a power plant in Kharkiv. Ukrainian MP Kira Rudik says they need proper confirmation from Moscow.
21: I have been in touch with some of my military friends who are right now serving in the army, and they didn't hear anything from the commandant just yet. So I think we will have to wait for something a little bit better than a post on a social network.
20: Comedian Russell Brand set to go on trial today to face rape and sexual assault charges. The allegations relate to six women between 1999 and 2009. The 51-year-old denies any wrongdoing, with the trial potentially to last up to 12 weeks. The Chancellor is being warned he may have to find billions more for public services as inflation pushes up costs. The Institute for Fiscal Studies says avoiding cuts to government departments could require an extra £25 billion by the 2030s. An investigation's underway after a deadly tiger attack at a Yorkshire wildlife park. A man entered the enclosure on Saturday and died after coming into contact with the animal. The parks confirmed the tiger won't be euthanized. Rhys Oliver, an animal conservationist, says it is the right decision.
2: The only thing that goes into that enclosure normally would be sort of enrichment toys or food. So I think he was probably just playing, using his predatory instinct, seeing what it was, and unfortunately it ended up being a fatal attack.
20: In sport, Liverpool suffered their first Premier League defeat of the season, losing 3-0 at home to Manchester City. It was City's first game since being found guilty over 100 breaches of financial regulations. In the Scottish Premiership, Celtic's 2-0 win at Motherwell returned them to the top of the table, and Max Verstappen made it back-to-back F1 wins with a victory at the Singapore Grand Prix. That's the latest from Sky News. I'm Daryl Jackson.

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18: The top stories this hour. The Prime Minister, Andy Burnham, has said the UK strongly supports Donald Trump's call for an energy ceasefire between Ukraine and Russia. The US President says both countries have agreed to stop attacking each other's energy infrastructure. Volodymyr Zelensky says he wants more details and assurance. Yesterday, Trump told Ukrainians to elect a new leader after the Ukrainian President called him weak. Defence Secretary Wes Streeting says he wants to see unity.
19: It is not the first time we've seen these sorts of tensions between Kyiv and Washington, and our approach, our role, our responsibility in this situation is to try and bring our friends back together.
18: Russell Brand's due to go on trial today, charged with rape, indecent assault and sexual assault. It relates to alleged offences against 6 women between 1999 and 2009. The 51-year-old strenuously denies any wrongdoing. Pope Leo is expected to have surgery in the next few days to remove a growth on his lung. The pontiff announced the planned procedure during yesterday's Sunday blessing, saying doctors found a small nodule. He says it was detected at an early stage. A new online flood information tool is being launched to better protect households in England against extreme weather. It promises to provide guidance on property resilience measures and point people to flood warnings and alerts. On to sport, and Manchester City were 3-0 winners at Liverpool in their first match since being found guilty of breaching Premier League financial rules. Erling Haaland scored and praised his teammates and their supporters.
3: That's part of Man City and every single fan. I think this is a lovely moment which will stay with us for a long time when it comes to the feeling after the game. And it was tough and it was hard, but again, we show amazing character.
18: Everton drew 2-2 with Hull, while Crystal Palace beat Nottingham Forest 3-1. In the Scottish Premiership, Celtic moved 2 points clear at the top after a 2-0 victory at Motherwell. From Sky News, I'm Daryl Jackson.
16: Yeah, are you ready? This is Planet Rock,
4: where rock lives.
17: Good morning. It's time to start early breakfast with a kiss.

It's Mama's Boys and Rescue Me on Planet Rock. Good morning, it's early breakfast. My name's Antarth. I'm here for Loz Guest, who is on another holiday this week. I don't know if you've ever done this, but basically what Loz has done is he's back-ended all his holiday by mistake. I think he's got two-thirds of the way through the year, and his boss has said to him, Loz, mate, you've not taken any of your time off. You've got like 3 months left and 3 weeks still to take. So he had a week off last month. He's got a week off now, this week. And then I think he's off again next month and then again in December. I don't mind. I mean, listen, I enjoy being here. So the more holiday Loz takes for me, the better. We've got something brand new now from Dirty Honey. This has kind of got vibes of so many different bands. There's a little bit of AC/DC in some of the riffs. It's also got a little bit of The Who. I think it's the opening bars that remind me of The Who. A bit of Jet. I mean, it's a bit of an amalgamation of lots of different bands. Anyway, less of me talking, more of Dirty Honey playing music, please. This is new. It's called Lights Out.

0: Party, always amazing. Thin Lizzy, are you ready? The live version on Planet Rock. Good morning, my name's Ant Arthur, this is Early Breakfast, and on the way next, we've got the Saturday night headliners from this year's Planet Rock stock coming up.
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This is Boston and Smoking. And before that, Vigilante from our Saturday night headliners at Planet Rockstock this year, Magnum. They're going to be joined by other headliners, Ricky Warwick and the Fighting Hearts doing the Thursday, the Temperance Movement, who were at Steelhouse and at Made of Stone earlier this year and were amazing, are going to be headlining the Friday night. That I mean, even though I've already seen them this year, they were so good. They're probably the band I'm looking forward to the most. And Jeff Tate is going to be doing Operation Mindcrime in full on Sunday night. There's Blaze Bailey's going to be there, King King's going to be there, Jailer, Girl School, John Karabi's going to be there, Parker Barrow. Oh, there's so many amazing bands that are going to be there. It really is, honestly, one of my favourite, if not my favourite event of the year. Really looking forward to it. If you've never been before and you've just hear us bang on about it year after year after year, honestly, give it a go. Planet Rockstock, all the details on how you can get tickets and everything at planetrock.com/tickets. Right now, Creedence Clearwater Revival. 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

Choir Boys and I Don't Love You Anymore on Planet Rock. Good morning, my name's Ant. I'm here for Loz Guest, who is on his jolly holidays all this week. And you might have known this already, but we've gone a little bit Tony Iommi mad at Planet Rock. He's covering for Blaze Bayley doing Friday Night Rocks all October, Friday nights from 7. He's also got a brand new album coming out. It's called From the Dark and it is out a week on Friday. That's gone quick, hasn't it? 23rd of October. And you could be listening to it before anybody else. Wednesday, 2 days before it comes out, Wednesday the 21st, a week on Wednesday, you could be going down to Gibson Garage, surrounded by all the beautiful guitars that are in there. It is incredible if you've not been in to Gibson Garage before. Listening to the album in full. It is a proper exclusive album playback event. It's going to be hosted by our very own Paul Anthony. So you get to meet Paul. Worth the price of admission right there. You're going to get a special goodie bag and the chance to win an Epiphone SG guitar, which just it's just basically you look at it and you go, that's the Tony Iommi guitar. If you don't know what the SG is, it's the famous Tony Iommi guitar, okay? All the details on how you can win this are on our website. 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Competitions close 10 o'clock Friday morning, so you've got until 10 o'clock this Friday to get your names into the draw. 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And right now, let's listen to the latest single from Tony Iommi. This is from the From the Dark album. It's called Stormwatcher.

0: One of my favourites from personal hero of mine. I love that guy so much. Peter Gabriel, that's Salisbury Hill on Planet Rock. Good morning. After the 5 o'clock news, we've got some AC/DC for you and a band who are returning after a very, very, very long break for a set of UK gigs which start very, very soon. Find out who next.
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17: The top stories this hour. Hopes of a possible deal between Russia and Ukraine to pause attacks on energy infrastructure appear to be in doubt. Just hours after Donald Trump claimed on social media that both countries had agreed to the deal, Ukraine's president accused Russia of attacking a power plant in Kharkiv. Ukrainian MP Kira Rudik says they need proper confirmation from Moscow.
18: I have been in touch with some of my military friends who are right now serving in the army, and they didn't hear anything from the commandant just yet. So I think we will have to wait for something a little bit better than a post on a social network.
17: Comedian Russell Brand set to go on trial today to face rape and sexual assault charges. The allegations relate to six women between 1999 and 2009. The 51-year-old denies any wrongdoing, with the trial to potentially last up to 12 weeks. The Chancellor's being warned he may have to find billions more for public services as inflation pushes up costs. The Institute for Fiscal Studies says avoiding cuts to government departments could require an extra £25 billion by the 2030s. Yorkshire Wildlife Park is expected to open today after a fatal tiger attack. A man entered the enclosure on Saturday and died after coming into contact with the animal. The tiger won't be euthanised. Rhys Oliver, an animal conservationist, says that is the right decision.
6: The only thing that goes into that enclosure normally would be sort of enrichment toys or food. So I think he was probably just playing, using his predatory instinct, seeing what it was, and unfortunately it ended up being a fatal attack.
17: In sport, Liverpool suffered their first Premier League defeat of the season, losing 3-0 at home to Manchester City. It was City's first game since being found guilty of more than 100 breaches of financial regulations. In the Scottish Premiership, Celtic's 2-0 win at Motherwell returned them to the top of the table, and Max Verstappen made it back-to-back F1 wins with victory in the Singapore Grand Prix. From Sky News, I'm Daryl Jackson.
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Less than a month to go now until Little Angels hit the stage. That's Young Gods on Planet Rock. Good morning, my name's Ant. Before that, obviously, we had AC/DC. You shook me all night long. Loz Guest on his holidays at the moment, so I'm in on early breakfast for the rest of this week. Right now, let's get some Priest doing Sabbath.

0: Podcast Rose Tattoo. Thank you very much. And Rock and Roll Outlaw on Planet Rock. Good morning, my name's Ant here for Loz Guest all this week on Early Breakfast, because Loz is on his holidays. I was listening to Bernard Doherty on Blues Power this weekend, and he mentioned the songs that he listens to while he's in the shower. And my immediate thought came to a Red Hot Chili Peppers track, which I always sing when I'm in the shower. And so I'm going to play that for you next and try and get that image out of your mind.
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That's the one I like to sing along to in the shower. It's a very strange choice, I'll admit that. But yeah, what can you do? Red Chili Peppers and Higher Ground on Planet Rock. Good morning, my name's Ant here on Early Breakfast all this week for Loz Guest. And a couple of weeks ago, I got to sit down with Ronnie Wood. I mean, an amazing opportunity to sit down with an actual living, breathing Rolling Stone. And we got to sit down at Hendrix's house in London and talk about Jimi Hendrix and talk about the late 60s. And the reason we were there is Ronnie Wood has just unveiled two new portraits that he's done of Jimmy, which you can go see if you go down to Hendrix's house between now and I think April. And there's a bunch of other pictures that Ronnie's done that are there as well. But that was my first time at Hendrix's house. And it is an amazing place to just soak up that atmosphere. And you can sort of feel... you can sort of feel the music of the late 60s. I mean, you can hear it. They're playing it on the speakers as well. But you can definitely feel the essence of the late 60s if you're there. So I'm going to stick a song on now from 1967. It's not a Hendrix track, but it is one of the bands that is very close to the Hendrix story. And it is one of the bands that me and Ronnie talked about as well. Oh, you can see the chat, by the way, with Ronnie Wood on Planet Rock's YouTube channel. So do go check that out. While I play you this from Cream, this is Strange Brew.

He's still got his silver machine. That's Hawkwind on Planet Rock. Good morning. We've got some new music now from Slash. This is ahead of the brand new album of the same name, Flying Blind, which is going to be coming out early next year. This is Slash with Miles Kennedy and the Conspirators. And when you hear it, you'll think, yep, that sounds like Slash and Miles Kennedy. And, you know, meaning incredible guitar playing, riffs and solos with Miles's unbelievable voice, one of the best voices in rock at the moment. Have a listen if you've not heard this yet. This is Slash and Flying Blind.

0: that'll about do it for me this morning on Early Breakfast. Ian Danter is on the way next for Paul Anthony. Do you know what? This is funny, right? Last time I was here for Loz Guest, who's on his holidays again this week, I was handing over to Ian Danter, who was in for Paul Anthony, who was on his holidays. And I even remember making a joke, oh, I wonder if they're on holiday together. And now they've both taken holidays at the same time again, a month later. Adds fuel to the flame, that, doesn't it? Anyway, yeah, we'll have a think about that. Ian Danter is on the way next for Paul.
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16: Top stories this hour. Hopes of a possible deal between Russia and Ukraine to pause attacks on energy infrastructure appear in doubt just hours after President Trump claimed on social media that both countries had agreed the deal. President Zelensky accused Moscow of attacking a power plant in Kharkiv. Kira Rudik is a Ukrainian MP.
17: I have been in touch with some of my military friends who are right now serving in the army, and they didn't hear anything from the commandant just yet. So I think we will have to wait for something a little bit better than a post on a social network.
16: Yorkshire Wildlife Park's expected to reopen today after a deadly tiger attack. A man died after entering the animal's enclosure near Doncaster on Saturday afternoon. The park's confirmed the tiger won't be euthanised. Rhys Oliver, an animal conservationist, says that's the right decision.
18: The only thing that goes into that enclosure normally would be sort of enrichment toys or food. So I think he was probably just playing, using his predatory instinct, seeing what it was, and unfortunately it ended up being a fatal attack.
16: Actor and comedian Russell Brand is due to go on trial today. It relates to alleged sex offences against 6 women between 1999 and 2009. The 51-year-old denies any wrongdoing. AI-powered road safety tools have helped to spot nearly 19,000 driving offences in just 2 weeks in the West Midlands. The trial was based at 2 sites in Birmingham and Wolverhampton. The majority of violations related to not wearing a seatbelt, while others included using a mobile phone behind the wheel and children travelling without age-appropriate restraints. Millions of patients can now get alerts on phones and smartwatches when their prescriptions are ready. NHS England says the move will help tackle unnecessary calls or premature trips to the chemist to pick up medication. You just need to enable push alerts on the NHS app to get those notifications. And Manchester City have extended their lead at the top of the Premier League after beating a 10-man at Liverpool at 3-0.
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16: Cloudy across the UK today with rain at times. Highs in the south at 19 Celsius. That's the latest. I'm Becky Carhill.

Morning, morning, morning. Ian Dancer here on Planet Rock Breakfast for the week. In for Paul Anthony. Thanks to Ant Arthur for looking after early breakfast, by the way. You heard Free, All Right Now to kick us off, and Def Leppard just there, Armageddon It. Now, just because Paul isn't here doesn't mean the good stuff isn't, in terms of all the bits and pieces that he loves to bring you. We will have a year for you to guess at from 9 a.m. on the Planet Rock Years. I will give you a letter at around 7:30 this morning as we start to build another word of the week on the Planet Rock alphabet and play a great song that you've suggested at the same time. And there'll be three songs linked together by a theme on the full English or full something just before 8 a.m. And it's Helen in Carmarthen that's picking the tunes on that this morning. Plus a whole stack of great tunes to play you between now and 10 a.m. including an Ace Frehley classic from his solo album coming up very shortly after this. From Floor Jansen, Nightwish singer, who's bringing out a new solo album called Hytris in January. This song is taken from it. It's called Bring Me Silence.

0: Planet Rock Breakfast. Ian Danter here. It's going to be a year on Friday, would you believe, that Ace Frehley sadly left us. How time flies, extraordinary. There's New York Groove from his 1978 solo album. And before that, you heard Floor Jansen's new one, Bring Me Silence. She's got a new album coming out, a solo album called Hytrus that will be released in January. And she's playing a one-off UK show at Brixton Academy, is Floor, in January 2027 as well. So head over to planetrock.com/tickets, see if you can nab a spot at that show if you want to go and see Floor play live in support of her new solo album. I've got some traffic and travel news on the way for you for first thing Monday morning, and then I'll get a song from an album whose cover we've all tried to recreate at one time in our lives if we're sat at a dinner table and there just happen to be two forks lying in front of us.
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0: M3 southbound in Hampshire is blocked at junction 12, the A335 turn for Eastleigh, due to a police incident there. In Chiddingfold in Surrey, the A283 is closed in both directions due to emergency repairs from the Woodside Road to Skinners Lane. And in London, in East Dulwich, the A2216 Grove End closed in both directions due to emergency water main repairs from East Dulwich Railway Station to St Francis Road.
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15: I'm living

Planet Rock Breakfast playing Pearl Jam, State of Love and Trust. And before that, No One Like You by Scorpions from the Blackout album. Ian Danter here. We brought you some terrific countdowns here on Planet Rock over the past few weeks based on your votes. The top 500 rock songs of all time, for example. And we split it up as well, decade by decade, with 70s and 80s countdowns too. Well, next week, Planet Rock is opening the vote for the greatest albums of all time. So we're relying on your votes to make this countdown happen. Get thinking then over the course of this next week before we open the vote about what albums you would like to see make the list. Is your favourite an all-time classic like, say, Dark Side of the Moon? Or is it a hidden gem like, for me, Creatures of the Night from Kiss is my personal favourite studio album of theirs, and it gets so overlooked. It didn't sell that well, but it's a barnstormer. That would be my personal pick. Whatever your favourite album is, make sure it makes the list. The vote opens on Monday, the 19th of October, so make sure you have a think and then make your vote count at planetrock.com. Let's crack on with the tunes. This is from 1,000 Horses from an album they released earlier this year. The song's called The Passenger.

0: I remember being so pleased with myself when I was a boy learning how to play that song on the piano. Queen and Save Me on Planet Rock Breakfast, one of my favourite songs of theirs of all time. And before that, A Thousand Horses and The Passenger was the song you heard from their White Flag Down album that came out earlier this year. Ian Danter coming up on 6:45, Monday morning the 12th of October. My next tune will be a song from a band who are touring the arenas of this fine land in December.
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0: There's Danzig and Mother on Planet Rock Breakfast. You also heard The Darkness, Love Is Only a Feeling before that. Coming up on 7 o'clock then, Ian Danter here. In the next hour, I will start off another week of the Planet Rock alphabet with you, giving you your letter to work with, and a full English before 8, courtesy of Helen in Carmarthenshire. But £750,000, wallop, that's how much is up for grabs this week on Make Me a Winner. Listen up, and very shortly I'll tell you how you can have a chance of getting your hands on all that moolah.
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15: The top story is this hour. President Zelensky's accused Russia of striking a Ukrainian power plant hours after US President Donald Trump claimed an energy ceasefire was in place. Prime Minister Andy Burnham says the UK strongly supports the call for a truce, which the Ukrainian leader is welcoming too.
16: Ukraine wants peace. The question is whether Russia does. The armed forces of Ukraine have received all the relevant orders. We expect clear details to emerge from the dialogue between the United States and Russia, and we expect Putin to follow through on what President Trump said.
15: There's been no comment yet from Moscow. Yorkshire Wildlife Park is expected to reopen today after a deadly tiger attack there. A man died after entering the animal's enclosure on Saturday afternoon. Bosses at the park near Doncaster have confirmed the tiger won't be euthanised. No confidence motions against Northern Ireland's First Minister, Michelle O'Neill, and three other Stormont ministers are set to be debated later. They follow a political row over a planned Orange Order march in Portadown. Afghanistan, our reporter James Gould has more.
17: Unionist parties are challenging the First Minister over her participation in protests on the Gavahi Road. Michelle O'Neill insists she was standing alongside residents, and she's also been invited for a police interview as part of the investigation into the demonstrations. Meanwhile, the Orange Order's legal challenge to the Secretary of State's decision to ban the parade returns to court today.
15: AI-powered road safety tools have helped spot nearly 19,000 driving offences in just 2 weeks in the West Midlands. The trial was based at two sites, in Birmingham and Wolverhampton. The majority of violations related to not wearing a seatbelt, while others included using a phone behind the wheel and children travelling without age-appropriate restraints. And in sport, Celtic are back on top of the Scottish Premiership following a 2-0 win at Motherwell. In the Premier League, Manchester City beat Liverpool 3-0. It was the leaders' first game since being found guilty of breaching Premier League financial rules.
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15: Cloudy across the UK today with rain at times, highs in the south at 19 Celsius. That's the latest. I'm Becky Cahill.
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0: Couple of minutes after 7, Monday morning, 12th of October. How you doing? Hope you're fit and firing. Ian Danter here on Planet Rock Breakfast. Now, on Friday, Joe won £725,000 on Make Me A Winner. He could not believe his luck. He actually thought his mates were having a laugh with him, which I completely understand, but it was us. He did win, and it could be you this week. You're playing to win a life-changing £750,000 on Friday, so you could be sensible with £500,000 and go absolutely mad with the £250,000 left over to blow on whatever you fancy. But you have to be in it to win it. 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Right, let's get back to the tunes.
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There's Allman Brothers Band and Ain't Wasting Time No More. And we kicked off this hour of Planet Rock Breakfast with a belter, the Trooper, Iron Maiden. What are we now? Just gone 11 minutes after 7, Monday morning, the 12th of October. I'm Ian Danta, looking after Planet Rock Breakfast for Paul Anthony all this week. I will have a letter for you in about 20 minutes' time to start this week's Planet Rock Alphabet. And Helen in Carmarthen is picking the tunes on this morning's Full English, or Full Something. More on that in just a tick. But I must remind you that Nickelback have announced a 5-day UK tour for next year. This is to support their Everything Under the Sun album that's coming out at the end of this month. Special guests are Don Brocco. Now, the tickets for these Nickelback dates go on sale this coming Friday, the 16th, at 10 a.m. at planetrock.com/tickets. Dates in late May in Leeds, London and Birmingham, and then dates in early June in Glasgow and Manchester. Don't miss Nickelback live with Planet Rock. Got some Priest on the way after this from Gary Moore.

0: It's Planet Rock Breakfast. Ian Tanter here playing you Gary Moore's Out in the Fields. And just there, Judas Priest and Crown of Horns. You will have no doubt have heard that Judas Priest bassist Ian Hill has been forced to step back from the band and retire due to continuing muscle problems that he's got and whatnot. And we wish him all the very, very best in his retirement. And Davey Rimmer from Uriah Heep is taking Ian's place in the band. And actually, Uriah Heep have put out a statement as well saying that Davey's still a member of the Heap and will tour with them as well, as long as schedules don't clash, which is good to hear. I've got some traffic and travel on the way for you, and you're only about 10 minutes away from the first letter of the week for you to pick a song for me on the Planet Rock alphabet.
1: Go on then. 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
3: Oh, yeah. Why me? 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
4: 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Suspicious.
3: No, I'm faithful. Through and through.
2: You?
1: Oh, yeah. But what about that time that you told your...
3: Yeah, thank you, Adam. That's enough of that. Oh, look, it's our stop.
5: 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On the train, you can.
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0: The M3 southbound is closed in Hampshire with long delays due to an ongoing police incident at Junction 12 for Eastleigh. Congestion back to Junction 11 at Winchester South. On the elevated section of the M4 westbound in London, there's a lane blocked and queuing traffic because of a broken down car just after Junction 2 for Brentford, leaving congestion back to the A4 in Chiswick. And the M25 clockwise between Surrey and Kent is heavier than normal due to a broken down vehicle clockwise from Junction 5, the Sevenoaks link, to Junction 6 at Godston. So about 40 minutes worth of delays there.
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Green Day on Planet Rock Breakfast and David Bowie's Gene Genie before that. So, just gone 7:30, time we set you up with the Planet Rock alphabet then. Every day on Planet Rock Breakfast this week, I'm going to give you a letter at around this time. Today's letter and the other four letters that I'll give you across the week will lead you to a five-letter word by Friday. So today, I'm going to start off by giving you the letter N. That's N for November. So here's what you do right now with that letter. Give me a song title, please, that begins with that letter N. I will play out one suggestion from you beautiful people at around 8:10 on Planet Rock Breakfast. So you don't have long to get your thinking caps on and then email me, ian@planetrock.com. That's ian@planetrock.com. Give me a song starting with the letter N, please. And whilst you're thinking about that, here's a new song from the Zach Schultz Gang. This is brilliant. Hellhounds on My Trail.

0: Well, that'll get you out your scratcher if you're not already up and about. Zach Schultz gang on Planet Rock Breakfast. New from them, Hellhounds On My Trail. Ian Danter here through till 10. Just a reminder that the Planet Rock alphabet is now in full effect this Monday morning. I am looking today for song titles beginning with the letter N this morning. That's N for November for the first letter of the week. Ian at planetrock.com for your emails on that as we start to build a new five-letter word across this week. And Helen in Carmarthen, stand by your three selections on the full English, which is morphing into the full better or worse. That's coming up next here at Planet Rock.
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0: Ian Danter here, looking after things on Planet Rock Breakfast this week. Okay, full English time. This is where you select three rock tracks that are connected in some way. You send it into Paul Anthony's page on the Planet Rock website. He'll take a look and maybe play yours when he's back next week. I think I've got enough to tide us over until Friday, but Paul is always looking for full English submissions. So get him in to Paul via his page on the website. This comes from Helen in Carmarthen, who emailed Paul. She says, it's time for the annual eye check, so for all my fellow glasses and contacts wearers, here is my selection, and she's calling this the full Better or Worse. I've got some Robert John and The Wreck and the adverts to play before 8 a.m, but we'll start Helen's full Better or Worse with a bit of Puddle of Mud.

0: 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This Friday, there's a guaranteed winner of £750,000.
1: 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Planet Rock.

Haven't heard that in ages. Brilliant. The adverts and Gary Gilmore's eyes rounding off Helen's full English that she's renamed the full Better or Worse this morning as she's about to go for an eye test. So you heard Gary Gilmore's eyes there. Before that, West Coast Eyes from Robert John and The Wreck. And Puddle of Mud's Blurry got things going. Thank you, Helen. She says, I've got the dentist next, so I better get my thinking cap on. Oh, I see what you mean. How about Snaggletooth? There's one for starters, Helen. Oh, Kicked in the Teeth. There's another. Well, hang on. Wait a minute. I'm putting my own full dentist together here. And that's not my job. It's yours. So get your full English or full something into Paul Anthony via his page on the Planet Rock website for when he's back on breakfast next week. Ian Danter here. Coming up, details of how £750,000 could land in your bank account tax-free, courtesy of us on Friday. We'll play out a song.

0: starting with the letter N as well in the next 10 to 15 minutes as we've started another week of the Planet Rock alphabet, and you're now only an hour or so away from trying to guess the year in the Planet Rock years.
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21: Top stories this hour. Hopes of a possible deal between Russia and Ukraine to pause attacks on energy infrastructure appear in doubt just hours after US President Donald Trump claimed on social media that both countries had agreed the deal. President Zelensky accused Moscow of attacking a power plant in Kharkiv. Kira Rudik is a Ukrainian MP.
22: I have been in touch with some of my military friends. They didn't hear anything from the commandant just yet, so I think we will have to wait for something a little bit better than a post on a social network.
21: There's been no comment yet from Moscow. Yorkshire Wildlife Park has told us it will remain closed today after a deadly tiger attack. A man died after entering the animal's enclosure on Saturday afternoon. The park near Doncaster has also confirmed that the tiger won't be euthanised, which animal conservationist Rhys Oliver says is the right decision.
23: The only thing that goes into that enclosure normally would be sort of enrichment toys or food. I think he was probably just playing, using his predatory instinct, and unfortunately unfortunately, it ended up being a fatal attack.
21: Actor and comedian Russell Brand is due to go on trial today. It relates to alleged sex offences against six women between 1999 and 2009, which he denies. The Orange Order's legal challenge to the decision to ban its parade along a mainly nationalist road in Portadown will be heard this afternoon. The march was given the go-ahead, but Gbaki Road residents blocked the route, leading to a standoff. The Northern Ireland secretary then stopped it on Friday night. Sinn Féin President Mary Lou MacDonald backed that decision.
0: He has exercised his statutory powers, and he has done so because he knows there cannot be and there will not be an orange march along the Garvahi Road, and our peace is too precious.
21: Sport. The Prime Minister says he'll publish all details of his dealings with Manchester City during his previous role as Greater Manchester's mayor. The club's been found guilty of breaching Premier League financial rules between 2009 and 2018, which it denies. Meanwhile, the leaders beat Liverpool 3-0 in their first game since the verdict. Elsewhere, Celtic are back on top of the Scottish Premiership following a 2-0 victory at Motherwell.
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21: Cloudy across the UK today with rain at times. Highs in the south at 19 Celsius. That's the latest. I'm Becky Cahill.
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1: Just gone 8 a.m. Monday morning, 12th of October. Ian Danta here on Planet Rock Breakfast. Hope you're doing okay. Now, Joe, he's doing all right. He won a huge £725,000 on Friday's Make Me a Winner. His wife was away, right, when the call came in, and he joked that he may not even tell her. Oh, you can't keep that a secret. We're the best one in the world. Keeping it from your nearest and dearest that you've won 725 grand? Give over. Maybe she still doesn't know, I don't know. Anyway, you can win £750,000 this week. What would you do if you won? Would you keep it a secret? Or would you just go mad and splash the cash, or would you just tuck it away for the proverbial rainy day? Whatever you decide, you need to be in the draw to win. So get your entry in now. 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

It's Planet Rock Breakfast, Monday morning the 12th of October. Hope you're fit and firing. Ian Danter here, in for Paul Anthony, playing Mott the Hoople, All the Young Dudes and Just Their Journey, any way you want it. And best wishes to Dean Castronovo, Journey drummer. Hope he continues to get better. Had to step off stage after just a couple of songs at a show in the States the other night with a medical emergency, but I believe he's back and playing again, which is good to hear. Now, at around 7:30 this morning, I gave you the letter N for this morning's Planet Rock alphabet. Asked you for a song, starting with that letter, for me to play out now as we build our five-letter word of the week through till Friday with the five letters I give you between Monday and Friday. As always, thanks to everyone that sent in suggestions on email. Loads of you getting in touch today. I'm so grateful. Rob, who's currently listening in Medway Hospital in Kent, has asked for Numb by Linkin Park. Rob, get well soon, whatever's going on there. Hi Ian, nice to have you back at breakfast time, says Sue from South Wales. How about Now I'm Here by Queen? That's a song that's also been suggested by Andy in Greenfield in North Wales. See, I would play that, guys, but I only played some Queen about an hour or so ago at Planet Rock Breakfast, but thank you very much for your suggestion. A few weeks early, says Gary and Carlisle, but how about November Rain from Guns N' Roses? Good morning, Ian, says Gilly from Pershore. Great to hear you this morning. How about Saxon, Never Surrender for the Alphabet? Morning, mate, says Dickie King in Major's Green in Shirley. That's dangerously close to me here in the spare room of Rock this morning. He's asked for Never by Heart. NIB suggests Eddie, Black Sabbath. But I'll go with this one that's been suggested by Dave the Trucker and also by Graham and Lamorna near Market Raisin. How about the classic Nantucket Sleigh Ride by Mountain, they ask. You ask, I deliver.

0: Planet Rock Breakfast playing Wolf Mother and Woman. And before that, for the Planet Rock alphabet, I wanted a song title starting with the letter N. So we stuck on Nantucket Sleigh Ride by Mountain that was suggested by Dave the Trucker and Graham and Lamorna near Market Race. And thank you for all your emails and text suggestions on that. A second letter will come your way around 7:30 tomorrow morning on Planet Rock Breakfast. Coming up shortly, I've got a live epic for you for your Monday morning, but not before I brought you the latest on the Monday morning roads.
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18: 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Oh, I forgot to tell you. 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
0: The M3 southbound continues to be shut in Hampshire. Long delays after a police incident at Junction 12 for Eastleigh, leaving congestion back to 9. That's the Winnall roundabout for Winchester North. M18 north in South Yorkshire. Traffic being temporarily held due to an accident from the M1 link at 32 to Junction 1 for Bramley. M6 southbound in Warwickshire partially blocked with slow traffic due to a broken down vehicle from 3 at Nuneaton to 2 at the M69 link for Coventry. And in Buckinghamshire, the A412 Uxbridge Road is blocked with stationary traffic due to an accident between Five Points and the Wexham Park Lane turning.
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Planet Rock Breakfast playing your Joe Bonamassa live from nowhere in particular. Indie at Mountain Time. Bit of Rolling Stones before that as well with One More Shot. I'm Ian Danta here till 10. There is so much great stuff that you can catch up on that you might have missed on Planet Rock using our Rayo app. Interviews with the great and the good, like Ronnie Wood of the Stones, chatting to us at Jimi Hendrix's house in London. There's also our Hendrix special with Bernard Doherty on Rayo. That's all about when Jimmy first came to the UK in the 60s. Yesterday on Planet Rock, on the long player with Jeeves, Richie Blackmore spoke to Planet Rock for the very first time about the anniversary of Rainbow Rising. And he had Cy King on from the Hairy Bikers on his new cookbook, Proper Home Cooking. You had Darren chatting last week with Alice Cooper about his new book, Devil on My Shoulder. His spoken word tour began last night in Cardiff in the UK. So all you need to do, get the Rayo app downloaded for your phone and you can catch up on all that fantastic content that you may have missed on Planet Rock. Next, here is Slash, who's going to be over here with Miles Kennedy and the Conspirators for some UK shows next summer. This is new from him, Flying Blind.

0: 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That album's out in February next year. And UK dates are on sale now for Slash shows in June and July of 2027 in Cardiff, Scarborough, Dublin, Belfast, Halifax and London, featuring Miles and the Conspirators as well. PlanetRock.com/tickets so you can nab a spot one of those shows in 2027. Ian Danter here. It's almost time to take your brain medicine, because from 9 o'clock this morning, I'm bringing you another year to guess at on the Planet Rock Years.
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16: And now, the weather.
17: Outside, gloomy skies, a persistent drizzle, and a chilly wind blowing from the west, north, east and south. But inside, temperatures of toasty warm with a high chance of plush rugs, soft lighting and snuggly throws. 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

0: Twisted Sister and Therapy rounding off this hour on Planet Rock Breakfast. Ian Danter here. The Planet Rock Years is up next from 9am, the year that the UK saw its first cashierless grocery store open, and I have never dared go into one yet. I will bring you your first two musical clues next up.
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13: 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Because freezing water's the worst. 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
14: The top stories this hour. Russia's President Vladimir Putin's been accused of breaking an energy infrastructure truce brokered by Donald Trump. The US president claimed he'd secured a deal between Russia and Ukraine, but his Ukrainian counterpart, Volodymyr Zelensky, says the announcement on social media came as a surprise to him. Foreign Office Minister Stephen Doughty has confirmed Moscow doesn't appear to be sticking to any agreed ceasefire.
15: Unfortunately, overnight we've seen yet more attacks from Russia on Ukraine's energy infrastructure. Blackouts, a terrible situation for people in Ukraine. President Putin could end this immediately by stopping these attacks.
14: Yorkshire Wildlife Park has told us this morning it will remain closed today after a deadly tiger attack there. The park near Doncaster has also confirmed the animal involved won't be euthanised. Our reporter Chris Davies-Smith is there for us.
16: Just in front of me are three bouquets of flowers put down in tribute to the man who died over the weekend. He managed to get into the tiger enclosure and was fatally attacked on Saturday. South Yorkshire Police haven't confirmed his identity yet. The tiger wasn't injured in the incident and is still inside the enclosure.
14: The Foreign Office has refreshed travel advice to Saudi Arabia after another attack on the international airport in the capital, Riyadh. We're told Yemen-based, Iran-backed Houthis have killed at least 13 people in 2 days of strikes there. British nationals are being urged to stay away from all but one airport. transport in the country. Here, the Prime Minister says he'll publish all details of his dealings with Manchester City in his previous role as Greater Manchester Mayor. The club's been found guilty of breaching Premier League financial rules between 2009 and 2018, which it denies. The leaders beat Liverpool 3-0 at Anfield in their first game since the verdict. Elsewhere, Celtic are back on top of the Scottish Premiership following a 2-0 victory at Motherwell. And we're being asked to choose our favourite train station. The World Cup of Stations has 20 on its current shortlist, including Kilmarnock, Leeds City and St Pancras International.
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14: Cloudy across the UK today with rain at times, highs in the south at 19 Celsius. That's the latest. I'm Becky Cahill.
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13: A couple of minutes after nine on Planet Rock Breakfast. Ian Danter here. Just before we plunge headlong into the Planet Rock years, I need to remind you that you are playing this week to win a
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13: 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Right, let's head back in time.
11: 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We're taking a trip back in time. You've just got to tell

0: It's the Planet Rock years. There's your first two musical clues this morning. Foo Fighters, Waiting on a War, and we kick things off with Chosen and Justified from the Dead Daisies. Ian Danter here. You want to take a guess of what the year is? 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Ian@planetrock.com is my email address, or you can text your guest to 64100. Start your text with the word Ian. Otherwise, I don't see it. Right, film clues for this particular Planet Rock year. Jennifer Lawrence starred in a satirical look at what happens when the world refuses to believe that a comet is heading straight for us in Don't Look Up. Tom Holland was trying to make everyone forget that Peter Parker is Spider-Man in No Way Home. And a battle ensued between Lady Gaga and Adam Driver for control of an iconic fashion brand in this year too.
1: Who is making this stuff? Who's allowing this to happen?
2: As far as fakes go, they're pretty good. I mean, I'd buy them.
1: Don't be such a cretin.
2: Don't call me a cretin, sweetie.
1: That's not what I said. I asked you not to be one. This is serious. And you're laughing it off.
2: At least it's my name on the mugs, not yours.
1: Our name, sweetie, on junk.

0: He's continuing his book tour in Cambridge tonight. Alice Cooper, what was the year he brought out Shut Up and Rock? We got correct answers from Ian in South Shields, who just got it from our movie clue. Megan and Dickie got it from Foo Fighters earlier in the show. John Humphreys stepped down on TV as host of Mastermind in this year. Oprah Winfrey had a sit-down chat with Harry and Megan. And apparently the 28th season of TOWIE was screened this year. I haven't watched a single second of that. And on New Year's Day in this year, a British quiz format once seen in the 80s was revived again.
1: Spices. S-P-I-C-E-S.
2: Spices. S-P-I-C-E-S. It's not spices.
1: Speech. S-P-E-E-C-H.
2: Speech. S-P-E-E-C-H.
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It's the Planet Rock years. What year was it? We had Jacob Bryant, Pour Whiskey on My Grave, and just there, Thunder and Going to Sin City. 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Now, we've just played Thunder there, and Danny Bowes has his very own Planet Rock show, The Thunder Singer, every Sunday at 10. Just before I play you another Planet Rock presenter from this Planet Rock year, Els Bailey, who's here every Saturday at midday, I must tell you about a third guest presenter we've got right now on Planet Rock, Tony Iommi, who's looking after Friday Night Rocks all the way through October. You have a chance to win a spot at an exclusive playback of Tony's brand new solo album, From the Dark. This is in London next week at the Gibson Store, hosted by our very own Paul Anthony. If you want to be in with a chance of winning, just go to the Planet Rock website, planetrock.com/win, and you can enter right now for your chance to win a spot at that exclusive playback of Tony's new solo album. And he's back on air this coming Friday from 7 p.m. at Planet Rock. So, as I mentioned, Els Bailey, Cheats and Liars.

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0: Cheap Trick, Light Up the Fire. What was the year? It is the Planet Rock years here through till 10. Football clues. Get your football clues here. There was an all-English Champions League final in this year in Portugal, where Chelsea's Kai Havertz scored the only goal of the game to see off Manchester City, whilst Manchester United lost the Europa League final to Villarreal on penalties, with goalie David De Gea missing the vital spot kick. Leicester, currently struggling in League One right now, they won the FA Cup in this year, beating Chelsea by a goal to nil at Wembley in front of 20,000. My lot, Birmingham City, 18th in the Championship. Surprisingly well clear of relegation, in fact. I'll give you one more film clue before we get to 10 o'clock, and I will reveal all before Jeeves is here to guide you through the rest of the morning and into the afternoon here at Planet Rock.
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0: Joanne Shaw Taylor and Stop Messing Around from our featured Planet Rock year. Not too many correct answers coming in this morning. Lots of you are in the right ballpark, but not spot on. Unlike these guys, Ian Charles got it from Thunder. He says, if so, it's the year Bellevue Aces lost to Peterborough Panthers in the grand final. He's talking Speedway there. He says, tonight we're going to try and win the league again as we travel to Sheffield Tigers. Good luck to you, Ian. Chris from Heritage Motorcycles took a wild stab at the year. You're right, Chris. Nigel Thomas in Bristol got it from the Blackberry Smoke Tune. David Armand guessed it right from Foo Fighters. And Carol Townsend has it correct, remembering that Iron Maiden also released Senjutsu in this year. One final film clue for you. As the world's most famous secret agent, if that phrase makes any sense, gets tempted out of retirement by the CIA.
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0: King Herd and Remedy rounding off the musical clues for the Planet Rock years this morning with all of those and the film clues of No Time to Die, House of Gucci, the TV show Lingo should have led you to 2021. There you go, 2021. That was the year you were looking for. If you didn't get it right, you can have another go tomorrow. I'm back, Ian Danter, back with Planet Rock Breakfast from 6 a.m. in the morning, including another letter on the Planet Rock alphabet, another Planet Rock year, and another full English. But Jeeves is up next. Don't forget, he's got your request to play out between 1 and 2 this afternoon. And then Darren Reddick is here from the Growlery to take you through the afternoon, including a rock block at 6 p.m.
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1: Yorkshire, Yorkshire, Yorkshire tea, where everything's done properly. 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
0: Right, enough of that. How about Yorkshire tea, where everything's done proper?
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9: Top stories this hour. Hopes of a possible deal between Russia and Ukraine to pause attacks on energy infrastructure appear in doubt just hours after US President Donald Trump claimed on social media that both countries had agreed the deal. President Zelensky accused Moscow of attacking a power plant in Kharkiv. Kira Rudik is a Ukrainian MP.
10: I have been in touch with some of my military friends. They didn't hear anything from the commandant just yet. So I think we will have to wait for something a little bit better than a post on a social network.
9: There's been no comment yet from Moscow. Yorkshire Wildlife Park has told us it will remain closed today after a deadly tiger attack. A man died after entering the animal's enclosure on Saturday afternoon. The park near Doncaster's also confirmed that the tiger won't be euthanised, which animal conservationist Rhys Oliver says is the right decision.
11: The only thing that goes into that enclosure normally would be sort of enrichment toys or food. I think he was probably just playing, using his predatory instinct, and unfortunately it ended up being a fatal attack.
9: Actor and comedian Russell Brand is due to go on trial today. It relates to alleged sex offences against six women between 1999 and 2009, which he denies. The Orange Order's legal challenge to the decision to ban its parade along a mainly nationalist road in Portadown will be heard this afternoon. The march was given the go-ahead, but Gbaki Road residents blocked the route, leading to a standoff. The Northern Ireland secretary then stopped it on Friday night. Sinn Féin President Mary Lou MacDonald backed that decision.
12: He has exercised his statutory powers, and he has done so because he knows there cannot be and there will not be an orange march along the Garvahi Road, and our peace is too precious.
9: Sport. The Prime Minister says he'll publish all details of his dealings with Manchester City during his previous role as Greater Manchester's mayor. The club's been found guilty of breaching Premier League financial rules between 2009 and 2018, which it denies. Meanwhile, the leaders beat Liverpool 3-0 in their first game since the verdict. Elsewhere, Celtic are back on top of the Scottish Premiership following a 2-0 victory at Motherwell.
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9: Cloudy across the UK today with rain at times. Highs in the south at 19 Celsius. That's the latest. I'm Becky Carhill.
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A bit of up-tempo groovy Bob Dylan. Never thought you'd hear those words, did you? Subterranean Homesick Blues and AC/DC. Shake a leg. Thank you to Ian Danter for a fine breakfast show. He's back tonight for Monday Night Rocks here on Planet Rock. Hello, this is Mark Jeeves here on the narrow boat of rock with a cup of tea. A dog that's outside having a little bark at the moment. You might be able to hear her. And some great tunes. And that's what we're going to do between now and two, is have some great tunes and have some of your stuff as well. I mean, like yours, your Monday. So like your short gig reviews, please. Things that you saw over the weekend, or indeed things that happened over the weekend that you think you should share with your fellow Planet Rock listeners. 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

0: Pink Floyd. From a classic album of note from 1973. We've had a few classic albums over the last couple of days. Yesterday, I don't know if you were listening for the long player show at 5 o'clock, we had Richie Blackmore talking about Rainbow Rising. This coming Sunday at 5, we're going to be looking at a classic album, Slippery When Wet, from Bon Jovi, which celebrates an anniversary. And speaking of albums, they're going to feature quite heavily over the next few weeks and into the new year here at Planet Rock.
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Kiss. And let me go rock and roll. And as you'll have heard this morning, Kiss's biggest fan is doing the breakfast show while Paul's away. He's also back on Monday Night Rocks tonight, and he's going to be talking to Josh from Greta Van Fleet about the new album that's coming out on Friday, but also about some of the great tracks that we've had on Planet Rock from that album. So don't miss that. That's Monday Night Rocks tonight at 7 with our Ian. Thank you very much for your mini concert reviews here, your short concert reviews of things you saw over the weekend. Now, what have we got to start with? Let's go with this one. Gavin Freeman has got in touch. The email address for you is mark@planetrock.com. Who said, hello, Mark. Hope you had a great weekend. Went to see Blaze Bailey at the Waterloo in Blackpool. He got a great set, lots of Iron Maiden songs, plus a few of his own. Played for 2.5 hours. The old bones are a bit tired. All the best, says Gav, on the bus back to Lancaster. Our Blaze Bailey. Remember Tony Iommi looking after Blaze's show while he is on tour at the moment. The G's in Leeds said, morning, Mark. Had a great time at the Holy Diver in Stockport on Saturday. First time we've been there. Hopefully won't be the last. We watched Wasted Life, The Mistakes and The Rough Cuts bouncing all through the sets. Marvellous. Great bands, a great company with friends and beer. Hope you had a good one too. Thank you. Yes, I did. A nice... going shopping doesn't always sound nice. We went shopping on Saturday, and that was, it was a really good day. And then yesterday, you'll be delighted to know, I did manage to fix the lock. I had lots of advice from me on how to get the key out of the lock. In the end, the way that I got the key, this for those who weren't listening on Friday, one of the doors here was stuck. It had a key broken off in it. I had lots of advice on how to get the key out with glue sticks and with, you know, heat and things like that. In the end, I chose a giant drill bit and brute force. And this appeared to work eventually. It took about 4 hours, but the door is now open. It will never lock again, mind, but it is actually open.

0: Faith No More and Ashes to Ashes, which is taken from their album Album of the Year, which came out in 1997, which is a brilliant title if you think about it. If you want to make your album Album of the Year, call it Album of the Year, which is what they did. As you may have heard a few minutes ago, we're going to be looking at the greatest albums of all time. We're going to ask for your votes for that starting next week, next Monday. So you need to be going through your album catalogue now and having a dig through and picking out the ones that you want, because we need your votes. What we're going to be then doing is counting down the top albums of all time in the future. 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So you want to dig through your record collection, get your favourite albums out, and then save the page planetrock.com, so that when voting opens next week, you will be right there ahead of the game.
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15: Travel.
0: Problems on the M3 in Hampshire, southbound. There's long delays there due to a police incident around Junction 12, which is Eastleigh. We've got congestion back to Junction 9, which is Winchester North. So a police incident on the southbound carriageway. On the M4 in Gloucestershire, eastbound, we've got that's a blocked lane. Long delays due to a trailer fire at Junction 19 for the M32. So the westbound carriageway has now reopened, but the fire is on the eastbound carriageway. All traffic being held there. Junction back to the M48 interchange at the moment. And on the M3 in Surrey, we've got a problem there. Southbound one lane blocked and queuing traffic due to a broken down thing around Junction 3 at Lightwater.
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0: Heart and What About Love on Planet Rock. All I'm doing is thinking about the albums that tracks come from now, and that was from Heart, the album Heart, which apparently they named because they couldn't really think of anything else to call it, which I thought was fantastic. From 1985, good album, had some big hits on it, didn't it? Another rather fine album from Steely Dan coming up in just a minute as well. And that's after £750,000. We've reached the £750,000 prize pot now, and you could be the one having it land in your bank account. I'll give you all the details after the news update. That's on the way.
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4: Top story is this hour. Ukraine says it's ready to respect an energy ceasefire, even though its president says he learned about it through social media. Days after striking a diesel deal with Russia, Donald Trump claims to have brokered a truce between both sides to stop power plants being hit. Vladimir Zelensky says Moscow must be forced to cooperate.
5: We need American pressure on Russia, not sanctions relief, not concessions, but real pressure, so that we can achieve at least what the American president posted about an energy ceasefire.
4: The Foreign Office has refreshed travel advice to Saudi Arabia after another attack on the international airport in the capital, Riyadh. We're told Yemen-based Iran-backed Houthis have killed at least 13 people in 2 days of strikes there. British nationals are being urged to stay away from all but one of the country's airports. Russell Brand has arrived at court in London for the start of his rape and sexual assault trial.
6: Mr. Brad, what do you have to say about the charges against you?
4: The 51-year-old actor and comedian denies allegations against 6 women between 1999 and 2009. Jury selection is expected today. Yorkshire Wildlife Park won't be reopening today after a fatal tiger attack over the weekend. Our reporter Chris Davies-Smith is there for us.
7: The park was evacuated shortly after 1:30pm on Saturday when a man managed to get into the tiger enclosure. He was fatally attacked shortly after, with South Yorkshire Police yet to confirm his identity. Yorkshire Wildlife Park was also closed yesterday off the back of what happened.
4: HMV's closing its flagship store in London's Oxford Street, blaming soaring rent demands. It's only 3 years since it reopened the site. And we're being asked to choose our favourite train station. The World Cup of Stations has 20 on its current shortlist, including Kilmarnock, Leeds City and St Pancras International.
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4: Cloudy across the UK today with rain at times, highs in the south at 19 Celsius. That's the latest. I'm Becky Cahill.
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Stars, Shake It Up on Planet Rock. And before that, Steely Dan from which album? Reeling in the Years, which album? That's, you got 5, 4, 3, 2. Yes, Can't Buy a Thrill. Well done. Or if you didn't get it, well, you'll have to go back and do some more revision, because we are looking for your favourite albums from next Monday, as mentioned. Tom Petty and the Heartbreakers, got some Robert John and the Wreck coming up in just a minute. I know Robert, many of you have been seeing Robert John and the Wreck, actually, recently, but not on the gig reviews just at the moment. Steve Jones got in touch, though. Said hello. My wife Shari and I had a great but sad night last night seeing the Chris Barris Band at MASH in Cambridge. Great, because they're always great, and sad because it's their last tour. We'd like to wish them all the very best in whatever venture they turn to next. That'll be fantastic. Thank you, Steve. I would love to see them doing something else. Chris Barris isn't the guy who stands still, is he? Let's be honest. This is Simon Chester. Says, hello, Mark. Not quite at the weekend, but Thursday last week, went to see the Choir Boys, supported by the Karma Effect at the Buckley Tivoli. Or Tivoli. Let's get it right. Tivoli. Superb. To Luke and Harry from Thunder with Spike, great set of all the favourites. Yeah, it's good to see Luke out playing, and Harry as well. But I just love watching Luke play. He's so, so good. So, I hope you enjoyed that. Thank you, Spike. That sounds good. We'll do one more. Here's his Alex in Heybridge Basin. I saw Winter's End alumni Blue Nation at the John Peel Centre in Stowmarket at the weekend. Fair to say, they exceeded expectations. I'd go and see them again, which I think is the best compliment. Fantastic. Thank you for that, Alex. Blue Nation have a special place in our heart because we have Doris the Puppy now. But before Doris the Puppy, there was Otie. Otie, the Black Labrador Springer Cross, who was with us for a very long time, 16 years. There was a gig which took place. This was at, do you remember Dave Day, the very first Dave Day that took place? And we ended up in Barrow in Furness. And there was a gig at the end of it. And Blue Nation were playing there. And we were doing some stuff backstage or whatever. And Blue Nation decided that they were going to look after Otie the dog. And they did. And they just were just, because Otie was pretty old by that point and she was a bit doddery. And they just were fantastic. And I saw Blue Nation again at, when we were at Steelhouse in the summer. So brilliant to see them. They are a superb band, and their manager, Whitney, is also quite spectacular too. So please go and see Blue Nation if you get a chance, if for nothing else than their love of dogs.

0: How good is that? Tom Petty and the Heartbreakers, title track of Into the Great Wide Open, which was one of those great albums that you might want to pick out when you vote for your albums starting next week. And also, if you had the cassette version of that, that was one where Tom Petty put instructions on it at the end of side one. He said, "Attention, cassette listeners, you have now completed side one. In order to hear side two, fast forward to the end of the cassette before turning it over. Thank you." Tom Petty did that. I thought that was nice. Speaking of great guitarists, by the way, of which Mike Campbell is on that album, you might want to know that you've got a chance to go and hear a playback of Tony Iommi's first solo album in 21 years. We've got together with the Gibson Garage in London, and you get to hear it 2 days before anybody else does. Wednesday, 21st October, Paul Anthony's going to be hosting the evening, and you have a chance to win a fantastic SG standard guitar. Which would just be, I mean, epic, wouldn't it? Planetrock.com to enter that. Competition closes on Friday, this coming Friday. So do get your entry in before that. And then you've got to be available in London Wednesday, 21st of October, to come down to the Gibson Garage and be part of Tony Iommi's exclusive album playback with Planet Rock.
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1: Make me a

Rush and a New World Man on a Monday morning from Planet Rock. Just coming out 25 to midday. This is a quick gig review from Ian Charles, who's a photographer from Manchester. Ian Charles Photo said, went to see The Who, as in the H-U, and Skald. Now, I've got to work out how to pronounce this because I know they've been supporting them for a while. They're a Nordic folk metal band who have been out with The Who. The Who were magnificent, said Ian. But I was seriously impressed by Skald, S-K-A-L-D. How do I pronounce that properly? Any ideas? Anyone who's big on Nordic folk metal, please email mark@planetrock.com because that band are coming up a lot. I do need to pronounce them correctly. Lynn and Mike Mawson said, we saw These Wicked Rivers in Buxton on Saturday. It was the launch of their new album, Fire and Folklore. Proud to say we're part of the Rivers family. We've followed them since seeing them at Stone Dead, and looks like this album is going places in the charts too. Over the moon for them, says Lynn and Mike. A great bunch of guys, onwards and upwards. That is brilliant when that happens, isn't it? You stick with a band right from the get-go, and then it turns around for them. Fantastic stuff. More of those to mark@planetrock.com. Anyone you saw over the weekend, you would like to let me know. Or indeed, any success stories you had from the weekend, like my, you know, getting the lock working. Well, smashing the lock to pieces is probably more accurate, but, you know. The door opens anyway. Violet Grohl playing for you now. This is Thumb.

0: UFO and Dr. Doctor on Planet Rock. I was reading about Michael Schenker at the weekend when he did one of his disappearing acts, which I think he did quite a few times in the UFO camp. He was a bit fed up with the touring and all the drinking and all that sort of thing. So he said to his wife, "Let's get out of here. I don't think I can handle this." So he sort of disappeared. Apparently sold everything. Went to the south of France, bought two mopeds, then went to Barcelona and stayed by the sea for a while. This seems like a very fine thing to do. So if work is feeling a bit too much today, then just, sell everything, go down to the south of France and buy a couple of mopeds. What could be better than that? Some Boston on the way in just a minute. Also, why not a little Slade? It feels like a Slade Monday, don't you think?
1: I'd never met anyone like him. We'd drive around Rome on his Vespa. And he'd read me poetry from the old steps. And that's when I knew I was in love.
2: I didn't know you and Grandad met in Italy.
1: Oh, no. We met the following year.
2: Grand!
1: Anyway, Paris was even wilder.
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Hey, this is Paul Anthony, taking a break on Planet Rock Breakfast all this coming week. Ian Danter with you tomorrow from 6. All the regular bits and pieces, including the full English or for whatever, the Planet Rock alphabet and the Planet Rock years. So why not join him when you wake up? Ian Danter on Planet Rock Breakfast tomorrow morning from 6.

0: Squeeze Me, Please Me from The Slade, which is what you want a bit of. You want a bit of The Slade playing here on Planet Rock. It's taking us up to midday as well. After 12 o'clock, we've got music news coming up. Your chance to hear about brand new Rolling Stones. They've only just had new Rolling Stones. There'll be more new Rolling Stones, apparently. Details on that. 750 grand is our big prize on Make Me a Winner. We're up to the $750,000 mark, so I'll tell you about that. We should also have tunes from The Who, no, not that one, and Queen. All coming up as well, and more of your gig reviews.
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5: The top stories this hour. The Kremlin says contacts are ongoing about a possible energy ceasefire between Russia and Ukraine. Yesterday, Donald Trump posted on social media saying he'd brokered one between both sides. But Moscow's rejecting the idea of a 60-day truce proposed by President Zelensky, claiming it wants an overall peace deal. The Ukrainian leader says if Russia observes that, he'll call elections. Jury selection's begun ahead of Russell Brand's trial on rape and sexual assault charges. The actor and comedian, who denies all wrongdoing, arrived at Crown Court in London earlier with his wife. The head of a school in southern France and a teacher have been shot and wounded. It's happened at a secondary school east of Marseille. Their conditions aren't yet known. A 14-year-old pupil has been detained. Yorkshire Wildlife Park is shut today again after a fatal tiger attack. A man died after going into the big cat's enclosure at the zoo in Doncaster on Saturday afternoon. Our reporter Chris Davies-Smith is there for us this lunchtime.
6: I've been speaking to people who've been coming to lay flowers and say they're devastated by what's happened. Police have said they won't be speaking about it today, and Yorkshire Wildlife Park say neither will they. Rhys Oliver is an animal keeper at a sanctuary.
7: Yeah, I mean, it's sad for sort of everybody in the industry, and obviously it's a horrendous thing that happened, and I do feel for the gentleman's family. Tigers are, you know, the solitary animals, they're an apex predator.
6: I'm just standing in the car park, which is, of course, much quieter than usual. It's not clear yet when it will reopen.
5: Older people are expected to outnumber children by next year in Northern Ireland. A report suggests those aged 65 and older will also rise by nearly 45% by 2049, while over 85s will more than double. It says the figures should spark action from ministers as an ageing population will affect every aspect of life in the country. And 3 years after it reopened, HMV is closing its flagship store in London. It's blaming soaring rent demands for pulling out of Oxford Street by next March.
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5: Cloudy across the UK today with rain at times. Highs in the south at 19 Celsius. That's the latest. I'm Becky Carhill.
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8: The Rolling Stones are back in the studio again, according to saxophonist Courtney Pine. The jazz musician revealed that he recorded with Mick Jagger a few weeks ago, not long after the release of the Stones' Foreign Tongues album. There's been no official confirmation that the latest session is intended for a new album, but Jagger did tell the NME in June that he'd already begun writing again before Foreign Tongues had even been released. Nickelback have announced a six-state UK and Ireland arena tour for May and June next year with support from Don Broco. Part of the Everything Under the Sun tour, which visits North America, Europe and Australia, Nickelback kick off the UK leg in Leeds on the 22nd of May. Tickets to Nickelback's UK shows go on sale from planetrock.com at 10 a.m. this Friday. And finally, Grand Theft Auto 6 will feature a heavy metal radio station playing Black Sabbath, Pantera and Slayer, hosted by Tom Araya and Kerry King. A two-minute taster's available on the Rockstar website, featuring Araya and King's voices, plus snippets of the music that will be included. 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
3: 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Yeah! Are you ready? This is Planet Rock.

Wonderful stuff. The Who. Now, that was The Who as opposed to The Who, who are a different band who you've been going to see. This is very confusing, I know. We've got more of your short gig reviews from the weekend. Thank you so much for these. It's always good to know where you've been seeing bands and how you felt about them. Steve Starbuck. Great name. Hi, I'm Steve Starbuck. I immediately think of, what is it, the Battlestar Galactica. Went to see The Who, the other one, the H-U, and Skald, as I think is the right time, right way to say it, last night at the UEA in Norwich. Two words, fantastic and amazing. Everyone who goes to see The Who seems to, I have to do it that way so you know who I'm talking about, seems to say it was marvellous. Dave Miller got in touch on Friday, said he was going to go and see Els Bailey in Lichfield at the Guildhall with his wife Paula on Saturday. They did. It was a great night. Els was on form and delivered as always. Well, there's a radio show you can listen to on the Rayo app. She did it on Saturday at midday before that gig. Andy Fletcher said, I went to see The Who on Friday, and Eamon Amarth on Saturday. Both very different gigs, but both were excellent. I enjoy very much The Who's cover of The Trooper. It is good, isn't it? Only downside, said Andy, with the trains and the tubes on Saturday were chaotic. Took the edge of a couple of days of great music. Oh, where were you? You didn't say where you went to see them. So I'm guessing London, if you're on the tube. And Hell's Bells, working in Crystal Cross with her friends at Port Talbot. Big Planet Rock fans, hello there. Nice to have you on Hell. Was in Cardiff last night for the Alice Cooper Devil on My Shoulder book tour. Yes, still available on the Rayo app. You can hear some of the readings that Alice did from that book last week on The Late Selection with Steve Priestley. He was also on with Darren last Thursday afternoon. No music, said Hells, but my face and ribs still hurt from laughing so much, and met some really lovely people there as well. Perhaps on the jukebox, a little Alice Cooper music? Well, maybe. We shall see. If you want to get your jukebox requests in, it's mark@planetrock.com. mark@planetrock.com. Something exceptionally good from Guns N' Roses after the Velveteen Queen. This is pretty good too.

0: Guns N' Roses, 14 years on Planet Rock, which is tremendous. I had Duff McKagan play that on his show on Saturday. I thought, oh, I'll have a bit of that. Thank you very much. From Use Your Illusion 2, in case you wanted to know. Greg got in touch early this morning and he said, hello, Mark, I'm in Australia. Can I send you a gig review? I said, yes, of course. So he has. Greg Heldon, this is. Says, on Friday night, I went to the Potbelly Bar here in Canberra, Australia. Holds about 60 people, saw three bands. First up was local band Bog Mage, a stoner three-piece whose songs have an animal theme. Then we had Os Luggard, a two-piece metal band from Sydney. And then the headliners were local three-piece doom merchants, Witch Skull. They're signed to the London label Rise Above, the best I've ever seen. Witch Skull play, full of talent, riffs, humour and volume. Everyone should hear a Witch Skull song. If I had any, I'd play some. It's the highlight of my week, he said, as I have got, I've had a pretty average week mentally. Almost didn't go out, but I'm glad I did. Greg, thank you for that. That's great to hear from you. And good to know we've got Planet Rock listeners down under. Sorry about that. The terrible accent at the end was meant to be Australian. Black Sabbath on the way, just for you.
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Asia, heat of the moment. Classic on Planet Rock. Alan Kings in Chalfont St Giles got in touch about his weekend gigs. Had a great weekend, he said. Started on Thursday night seeing Brother Strut at the Apex in Bury St Edmunds. Then Friday night seeing a sold-out show by Limehouse Livy. Limehouse Lizzie, we know them. But the Colchester Arts Centre, a great night sing-along to covers of Thin Lizzy and Gary Moore stuff. And finally, Saturday night, I saw a new band to me, Blue Nation, at the John Peel Centre in Stowmarket. Great bunch of musicians playing rock, what a great night. You've just mentioned them on the radio, said Alan. Yes, I did a few minutes ago. Blue Nation going to be at Planet Rockstock, by the way. So if you haven't seen them yet and you're going to Planet Rockstock, you have a chance to see that great band there. A couple of you saw Francis Rossi out. Carol said, I saw Francis Rossi keeping Quo alive in Woking last night. Made me realise how much I missed the Quo. I've seen this show of Mr. Rossi's before, and he's very entertaining. They've changed the music up a little bit for this leg, and there's no mistaking that iconic Quo sound, with just the two Fenders they used to reproduce the mighty Quo acoustically. Rick Parfitt was from Woking, so returning to the town after Rick's funeral there must have been poignant for Francis. Yeah, Carol, thank you very much for that. And another Francis Rossi, this is Helen in Newcastle-under-Lyme. He said, hello, Mark. We saw Francis Rossi on Friday at Stoke Regent Theatre, courtesy of Planet Rock. Aha. Thank you. It was a very enjoyable evening. Francis was brilliant. Glad you enjoyed it. Brilliant stuff. Okay, this is Return to Dust and a good classic Monday afternoon at work song, Bored.

0: Excellent tune from Return to Dust. That's Bored at Planet Rock. This is Mark Jeeves. It is jukebox time after 1 o'clock, so any last minute requests, mark@planetrock.com. Might have one or two spaces left if you want to put those in. You might have heard Ian Dancer this morning talking about the new Nickelback tour. They come to the UK for 6 dates. Details at planetrock.com. You want to find out details about that. We shall take a track from their 2022 album in just a minute.
1: 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Lock didn't work. Everyone seen me on the bog. Didn't work. Train toilet door didn't work.
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0: On the M3 in Hampshire, we have a major closure. It's been going on for a while now, and it's going to go on for a little while longer, I think. Long delays, police incident, junction 12, this is. So it means the southbound carriageway is closed. Congestion is back to junction 10. There are queues back the other way as well, to the M27 split. And so that has been going on a while. As I say, it's going to be going on a little bit longer too. Apart from that, the rest of the motorway is looking okay at the moment. In East Dulwich, we've got a closure due to emergency water main repairs from Pidesley Road to Melbourne Grove. And that's at Dog Kennel Hill, should you be there. Or in Greater Manchester, in Bardsley, the Hollins Road, A6104. Both directions closed for flooding from the A627. That's Ashton Road to Copster Hill Road. Those are the main issues going on at the moment.
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Tell Me Loose from Loverboy on Planet Rock. The gig review from Roger in Rochester said, in the past week and a half, I've seen an interesting range of gigs. Old stuff on Saturday, I saw Wishbone Ash in Rochester. Great to see a great bunch of musicians having a great time, providing first-rate classic rock. New, Hannah Wickland at Tinbridge Wells, or maybe Tunbridge Wells.

0: Variations on classic Sabbath tracks as Jazz Sabbath. Just amazing. All excellent, but very different. What a wonderful musical world we have, says Roger. You're right. And Jazz Sabbath, check them out. Adam Wakeman's band. They are extraordinarily good. And I don't like jazz. It's not really jazz. It's just fun. Jukebox on the way. Tunes coming up from... we've got some Blaze Bailey. We've got some Rise Against Alice Cooper, just to name a few.
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15: 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Take a good marinade. Not much seems to be changing, but quietly, everything is. That's why Charlie rests the chicken for his tikka masala in spiced double cream for so long. Sure, it takes time. But then again, if you're looking for shortcuts, you're in the wrong kitchen. Charlie Bigham's slowly does it.
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17: The top stories this hour. Volodymyr Zelensky says Russia's hit a power plant in Ukraine immediately after the US president declared an energy ceasefire. The Ukrainian president, too, says he wasn't told about the deal by anyone in Donald Trump's administration. Joked that from the timing of the strike, it's clear that Vladimir Putin doesn't read Truth Social. Yorkshire Wildlife Park shut again today after a fatal tiger attack. A man died after going into the enclosure at the zoo in Doncaster on Saturday. Our reporter Chris Davies-Smith is there.
18: I've been speaking to people who've been coming to lay flowers and say they're devastated by what's happened. Police have said they won't be speaking about it today, and Yorkshire Wildlife Park say neither will they. Rhys Oliver is an animal keeper at a sanctuary.
19: Yeah, I mean, it's sad for sort of everybody in the industry, and obviously it's a horrendous thing that happened, and I do feel for the gentleman's family. It's almost

0: yeah, it's hard to say without seeing the evidence what actually happened. Tigers are, you know, the solitary animals. They're an apex predator.
1: I'm just standing in the car park, which is, of course, much quieter than usual. It's not clear yet when it will reopen.
2: Jury's been selected for Russell Brand's sexual assault trial. He denies charges against six women between 1999 and 2009. Prosecutors are expected to open their case later this week. Our senior reporter Claire Bodes at Southwark Crown Court for us.
3: 51-year-old Russell Brand ignored most questions from the huge group of journalists and photographers as he walked into court this morning alongside his wife. The only thing he did say was good morning. Today, the process to select a jury in this trial started, and opening arguments into the seven charges against him are expected to begin later this week.
2: An HMV is closing its flagship store on London's Oxford Street just 3 years after reopening the site. The music retailer is blaming a doubling in rent demands and says it's planning on leaving in March. It says it's looking for a new shop in London's West End instead and is promising to keep a significant presence in the area.
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2: Cloudy throughout today with outbreaks of drizzle. Some brighter spells possible in the east. Windy later on, though. That's the latest. I'm Alex Richardson.
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Deep Purple, Richie Blackmore, available on your radio app. If you didn't hear him on the radio yesterday afternoon at 5 o'clock, talking about, well, everything really, Blackmore's Night and Rainbow Rising and smashing guitars up and all good things. That's on the Long Player Show, if you want to check that out on Rayo. Right now it's the Jukebox. I'm Mark. Dave Corbett, who says, hello, Mark. I'm Dave. I understand now. Dave Corbett's in Bolton. He says, afternoon. After getting a mention on Friday about the gigs we were going to the weekend, I thought I'd ask for a request today for the Blaze Bayley era of Iron Maiden. In particular, they say, could we hear the Clansmen? Well, listen, mate, that's nearly 9 minutes long, so, you know. For the Long Player, maybe, but on this one, I'll play another Blaze Bayley era track. The gig at the Waterloo in Blackpool yesterday was just superb. Blaze and the guys played for 2.5 hours to a sold-out crowd, and it was the best. He posed for photos and handshakes with everyone before he left the stage. Top bloke, an all-round good egg. All right, let's hear him. This is Iron Maiden and Futurial.

One of my favourite live bands around at the moment, Beau Grigri, and oh yeah, spectacularly good. Hello to Prem, who's listening in Leeds, said, I went to see Transvision Vamp last Saturday in Leeds. Very good concert, but their support, Yi Loy, was also amazing. I've checked out Yi Loy, and they are a kind of young punk band. Blimey, they're fantastic. They're from Merseyside. I mean, so good. Check out their video. You get a chance to go to see Yi Loy. Absolutely superb. Also says Prem, I got a very busy day. I fixed 3 industrial sewing machines this morning. Now I'm doing my delivery job. 12 drops, about 150 miles. Wow. Any chance you could play any Rise Against on the jukebox? It's a pleasure.

0: Nice. Rise Against Ricochet playing here on Planet Rock for Prem in Leeds. On the way, for those of you who went to see some Alice Cooper as he did his book tour, we'll have something from him in just a minute.
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Pearl Jam, Worldwide Suicide on Planet Rock. Hell's Bells got in touch earlier. I read her email out. She said how much she was laughing, or how much her face and ribs hurt from laughing after seeing Alice Cooper and the Devil on My Shoulder book tour, and mentioned that probably some Alice Cooper would be appropriate. Many more of you thought this would be a very good idea. So for everyone who went to see Alice over the weekend or is going to see him this week on the book tour, here's Only Womenly.

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It's Warlock and All We Are on the Planet Rock Jukebox for Monday afternoon, which looks like this. After 2 o'clock, Darren is here, and then after six, it's a special rock block from Steve in Ripon. 1 hour of Steve's favourite music. Yeah, you can pick the same if you go to the Planet Rock website and choose your hour of tunes. That rock block coming up from 6 until 7. Monday Night Rocks with Ian Danter. He's on from 7 tonight. I mean, doing breakfast and Monday Night Rocks. But it's a bit of a special one tonight because we've got Josh from Greta Van Fleet coming in to talk about the new album Palace for the People, which is coming out on Friday. And we've already had a couple of very fine tunes from that album. So Greta Van Fleet with Dance tonight here on Planet Rock. That takes you up to 11 o'clock. And then after that, well, it's your usual Monday night stateside appointment with Loz Guest. That's how the rest of the day looks here on Planet Rock. For the rest of the jukebox, still got loads of requests to play. I'll get as many as I can in. Dan and Paul are decorating in Poole. Say good afternoon, Mark. Hope you had a brilliant weekend. Could you please play Texas Flood by Stevie Ray Vaughan?

0: Stevie Ray Vaughan, and that's playing for Dan and Paul, who are working in Poole. Paul in Poole. Another Paul, Paul and Lou in Einsham, got in touch, said, afternoon, Mark. Today would have been Rick Parfitt's 78th birthday. He's still greatly missed by the Quo Army, so how about a track on the jukebox that showcases his immense talent? Rain, perhaps. Fine tune. And I shall play it after some Jimi Hendrix with you in just a moment.
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Hello, Ian Dancer here. Just a reminder that I'm looking after the Good Ship Planet Rock Breakfast all this week, in for Paul Anthony, back from 6 a.m. in the morning when you wake up, with another letter to bring you on the Planet Rock alphabet. There'll be a full English or full something selected by a Planet Rock listener, and another year to guess at on the Planet Rock years from 9. Plenty to get your teeth into when you wake up in the morning with me, Ian Dancer, on Planet Rock Breakfast.

Status Quo and Rain. I shall play that for all of you who went to see Francis Rossi at the weekend as well. Because apparently that was rather special and would have been Rick Parfitt's 78th birthday today. What have we got here? Lisa Griffiths is in Wolverhampton. Says hello, Mark. I know it's late in the show, but could you possibly play Circumstances by Rush? I've been looking after my mum at her house for 4 weeks after a knee replacement, and I haven't been able to play any loud music for that time. My mum would have been transported back to the 80s if I did. Thanks so much. Were you one of those daughters who had the stereo on very loud, even though mum was shouting upstairs? You were, weren't you? But then if you were playing this from the Hemispheres album, well, there's nothing to shout about, really.

Circumstances, playing for Lisa in Wolverhampton. Raised by Wolves. That's a great TV show. If you've got a chance to watch that, superb stuff. And having worked in Wolverhampton for many years, it's all true.

0: think we can give you that. And details of £750,000, which could be landing in your bank account, all of that's with Darren in just a minute.
1: That's my orchestra of rubber ducks playing for me whilst I soak in a bubble bath. Yes, I have rubber ducks playing for me. I wish I could tell you that checking your tax and making any claims on the HMRC app felt like this. But I wouldn't go that far. Although, it is easier, and it will make you feel that little bit more on it.
2: 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You're on it.
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17: The top stories. This hour, Volodymyr Zelensky says Russia's hit a power plant in Ukraine immediately after the US president had claimed to have secured an energy truce between the two countries. The Ukrainian president says he wasn't told about the deal by anyone in Donald Trump's administration. Kremlin spokesperson Dmitry Peskov says contacts are ongoing.
18: In the Kremlin, both President Putin and officials at other levels have repeatedly stated that we do not want a ceasefire. We want long-term peace. We are ready to do everything possible to achieve it.
17: The jury's been selected for Russell Brand's sexual assault trial. He denies charges against six women between 1999 and 2009. Our senior reporter Claire Bodes at Southwark Crown Court for us.
19: 51-year-old Russell Brand ignored most questions from the huge group of journalists and photographers as he walked into court this morning alongside his wife. The only thing he did say was good morning. Today, the process to select a jury in this trial started, and opening arguments into the seven charges against him are expected to begin later this week.
17: Yorkshire Wildlife Park staying shut again today after a fatal tiger attack at the weekend. A man died at the Doncaster Zoo on Saturday afternoon. Professor Amy Dickmans, a wildlife conservationist,

0: Conservation expert, and she says it's a tragic incident.
1: I think my initial reaction, like most other people's, I'm sure, was just real shock that this can happen. Horrible situation for everyone involved, primarily, of course, the victim, their family, their friends, and particularly because it was such a public event, and having videos circulate on social media, etc. Horrible, horrible that it happened, and it happened in this way for everyone concerned.
0: The head of a school in southern France and a teacher have been shot and wounded. It's happened at a secondary school. A 14-year-old pupil has been detained. And 10 people were arrested during Manchester City's game at Liverpool. Officers say the suspected offences they were held for include assaulting a constable, tragedy chanting and being drunk and disorderly. It was City's first game since being found guilty of breaching more than 100 Premier League financial rules.
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0: Cloudy throughout today with outbreaks of drizzle. Some brighter spells possible in the east. Windy later on, though. That's the latest. I'm Alex Richardson.
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4: The Rolling Stones are back in the studio again, according to saxophonist Courtney Pine. The jazz musician revealed that he recorded with Mick Jagger a few weeks ago, not long after the release of the Stones' Foreign Tongues album. There's been no official confirmation that the latest session is intended for a new album, but Jagger did tell the NME in June that he'd already begun writing again before Foreign Tongues had even been released. Nickelback have announced a six-state UK and Ireland arena tour for May and June next year with support from Don Broco. 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
5: Good afternoon. Anyone feel like a little sing-song? Shut up!

Well, I'd say the last three songs have been quite something, actually. I love a bit of Led Zeppelin, Ramble On, and Bon Jovi, You Give Lunch a Bad Name. And then, of course, going back into the end of Mark's show and doing the jukebox there. Are you kidding me? Circumstances by Rush? From the Hemispheres album? That's the Dark Horse Rush album. Mark and I are very much of the same mind on that, as one of the albums that often gets overlooked. Everyone goes, yeah, I like Moving Pictures. That's fine. But honestly, go towards Hemispheres. Go towards that particular light. I'm Darren Reddick, coming to you from the Growlery in deepest, darkest Surrey. Happy Monday to you. I hope you had a great weekend. I got lots of stuff to keep you here on a Monday, to keep you going, and we'll power through till the next weekend, right? Now, let's be in the here and now, okay? We got the Georgia Satellites on the other side of Ghosts, one of their most recent offerings. I'm not sure anybody asked for this, but here you go anyway. Ghost covering It's a Sin.

0: Dan Baird and the boys getting a little bit handsy. Or are they just singing about someone else who's getting a bit handsy? Georgia Satellites, keep your hands to yourself here on Planet Rock. Back to back with Ghost's version of It's a Sin. In a couple of minutes time, we got something new from Europe off their most recent album. Got some Tom Petty in there as well.
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Tom Petty. No heartbreakers on that one. I won't back down here on Planet Rock. Now, we're getting ready for something big in 2027, and this involves you, so listen up. We're asking you, what's the one album you couldn't live without in your collection? What is album number one of your Desert Island Discs, the one that changed your musical taste when you heard it for the first time? Is like that light shine down in your brain. Planet Rock's going to be counting down the greatest albums of all time, and we need your vote to create that countdown. Voting opens next week, so have a think about it now. Start going through those albums that you just look on your phone. You know, what do you go back to time and time again? And we want your favorites, okay? That's what we're after. And when voting opens on Monday, then go to town. And then in the new year, we're going to do that big old countdown for 2027. Maybe it's Full Moon Fever. You know, we just heard Tom Petty, heard Hailstorm before that from The Strange Case of, or it could be Hemispheres, which we were talking about earlier on. They're all good. They're all valid. And we want to know what yours is. Alternatively, maybe it's something new, like the new one from Europe. This is Scandinavian Eyes.

0: Well, to my American ears, that may well be the most British song ever. That might just be because they say quite right. But anyway, there you go. Supertramp and Bloody Well Right. A couple of minutes time, going to play some more British music from one of our own, Toby Jepson, out in front of Little Angels, who are very active and you know, cranking up the Little Angels machine. By the way, you know he's got a show here on Planet Rock, right? Every Sunday at 9 o'clock, and he invites you to email him with whatever thoughts are running through your brain. 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He loves getting emails. I mean, he absolutely goes cock-a-hoop. Now, there's another British expression. I have no idea what that means, and I hope I'm using that correctly. Little Angels on the way.
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0: M3 southbound Hampshire is closed. There are long delays due to a police incident at Junction 12. That's the A335 for Eastleigh. Congestion's back to Winchester at Junction 10. In Eastree, Kent, the A256, that's the bypass, is closed. Queuing traffic due to a serious accident. Three cars involved between the Eastree roundabout and Sandwich Road. And the A594 in both directions in Dovenby, Cumbria, is closed. A slow traffic due to emergency repairs from the Deerham turning to the Dovenby Hall estate.
17: 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Travel.

0: the brothers Dubas. And that long train running before that, Little Angels, Too Much Too Young. Email Toby@planetrock.com. Listen to Toby's show every Sunday at 9 o'clock for a couple of hours. It's a good show. It's a really good listen. I'm Darren Redick, and I'm going to get you set up with some news in a couple of minutes time. Got some Aussie goodness. Got the new one from Tony Iommi as well. It's all about the friends and relatives here. And a little later on, about a half an hour's time, I'm going to play you the Hot Damn.
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18: The top stories this hour. Andy Burnham will tell MPs that it would be, in his words, a dereliction of duty not to seek a new deal with the EU. In a Commons address, the Prime Minister is expected to reiterate his argument from the Labour Party conference that Brexit's done more harm than good. Yorkshire Wildlife Park remains closed again today after a man was fatally injured by a tiger at the weekend. It happened at the zoo near Doncaster on Saturday. Our chief reporter Chris Davies-Smith is there.
19: Well, five bouquets have been laid here and people I've spoken to are in shock. It's after a man got into the enclosure on Saturday afternoon. He was seriously injured and was pronounced dead at the scene. South Yorkshire Police says the man's family are aware and are being supported, but so far the victim hasn't been named. The force are also urging us not to share any footage following the incident.
18: Russell Brand's appeared in court in London as he prepares to stand trial for sexual assault charges. The comedian's accused of offences against six women over the course of a decade. Our senior reporter Claire Bodes at Southwark Crown Court.
7: 21-year-old Russell Brand said good morning to the large crowd of photographers as he walked into court accompanied by his wife.
8: Morning, Russell.
10: Good morning.
7: Today starts the process of jury selection, with the opening of the cases against him expected to start on Wednesday. The trial is due to last around 6 weeks. Russell Brand

0: and denies all allegations against him.
1: The Vatican has confirmed Pope Leo will be admitted to hospital in Rome in the late morning tomorrow. It's understood the surgery will not affect next month's scheduled trip to South America. HMV is closing its flagship store on London's Oxford Street just 3 years after reopening the site. The music retailer is blaming a doubling in rent demands and says it's planning on leaving in March. It says it's looking for a new shop in London's West End instead and is promising to keep a significant presence in the area. And a police officer has suffered a serious facial injury and 10 people have been arrested following Manchester City's match at Anfield yesterday. The officer was taken to hospital and Merseyside police say he's now recovering at home.
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1: Cloudy throughout today with outbreaks of drizzle. Some brighter spells possible in the east. Windy later on, though. That's the latest. 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
4: Joe won a huge £725,000 on Friday's Make Me a Winner. You know that meme where it says, you know, I might have won something. 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

So Ozfest is confirmed with a two-night run at Villa Park in Birmingham in 2027. No acts have been revealed yet, but that's kind of a cool development, I think. We'll keep you posted on that for sure. That's Ozzy, of course. I just want you. I'm Darren Reddick with you till 7 o'clock this evening. Let's keep it all in the family here. I've got the new one from Tony Iommi called Stormwatcher in just a second. Of course, for the month of October, Tony Iommi is one of us. He's a Planet Rock presenter. We got Friday nights with Tony Iommi. And did you hear Fridays? Fridays was a good show. If you missed it, you can hear it on our Rayo app. But he'll be back this coming Friday. He's looking after things while Blaze is away touring the UK. And, of course, he'll be talking about From the Dark. He'll be playing tracks from that, all of that kind of good stuff. And there's also some other stuff that's happening over on our YouTube page as well, which I'll leave that to you to discover. In the meantime, shall we play some Tony Iommi? Let's play Stormwatcher.

0: ZZ Top, Got Me Under Pressure on Planet Rock. We went to Long Acres, big garden center near us yesterday, just to get a pumpkin and a couple of things. And I was walking around in the outdoor bit where they have all of the big hedges and things like that. And a thought occurred to me that if I were to get one of those big hedges and do sort of an Edward Scissorhands number on it and shape it to look like Billy Gibbons, then I would have a ZZ topiary. I'll get my hat.
1: 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Then it's over to Monday Night Rocks.
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1: Travel.
0: M3 southbound Hampshire start-stop traffic due to an earlier police incident at Junction 12. The A335 for Eastleigh. Congestion's back to Junction 10 for Winchester. And the main road through Hursley is also congested as traffic seeks an alternative. Eastry in Kent. The East Street bypass to A256 is closed in both directions, queuing traffic due to accidents, investigation work between East Street Roundabout and Sandwich Road. And Dovenby Coventry, the A594 in both directions is closed, slow traffic due to emergency repairs from the Deerham turning to the Dovenby Hall Estate.
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0: Judas Priest, now with Davey Rimmer on the bass, formerly of Uriah Heep. We wish them all the best, and all the best to Ian Hill as well, who has retired. This is Planet Rock, and looking back at this morning's Planet Rock years, Ian, who's in the hot seat while Paul is away, played Foo Fighters' Waiting on a War, Dead Daisies' Chosen and Justified, played Alice Cooper's Shut Up and Rock. What else did he play? A clip from the TV show Lingo, clip from the movie House of Gucci. You get any idea of what year we're talking about? It's also the same year that this came out. This was a hard watch, actually. Do you remember It's a Sin?
1: Hello?
2: Well, don't just stay in there. In you come. That's a good lad. Now then, I went through everything with your mother, but first things first. There's the telephone, and there's a jotter on the side so you can make a list of any calls. Oh, that's the family. That's Mike and my lad, Ross. Colin's arrived, boys. We can all have a cup of tea once you've settled in.

0: Well, I certainly like to dance around if it's with the hot damn. I hope they do something in the next sort of, I don't know, 6 to 12 months. We haven't heard from them in a while. I like that band a lot. Anyway, Dance Around came out in the same year as It's a Sin and all those other things I was telling you about just a little while ago. What year was it? 2021. It was a weird year. Much like 2020, actually, for obvious reasons. But, yeah. 2021. Planet Rock Years happens every weekday morning at 9 a.m. during the Planet Rock Breakfast Show. Ian's looking after things this week while Paul's away. So do check it out tomorrow morning. Different year at 9 o'clock. Get your day going with that kind of fun and hijinks. Yeah? And stand by. I'm going to play you something from one of our former Planet Rock presenters, but always on our mind and in our heart.
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0: So there you go. I gave you two former Planet Rock presenters, actually, as it happens. We had Joe Bonamassa and One of These Days. And then, of course, that was Marillion and Incommunicado. Fish used to do Fish on Friday, probably about 20 years ago or something. He's part of our family, part of our mafia here on Planet Rock. So coming up in just a couple of minutes' time, we've got the news, we've got the music news, we've got Make Me a Winner news, and we got a whole bunch of people who have appeared on Planet Rock, but not as presenters.
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15: At OXO, we know us Brits can be rubbish at saying how we really feel. Sometimes food just says it better. Whether it's a spag bol peace offering, a date night risotto, or some chicken soup TLC, you can say it without saying it. We've got you. Just crumble in some of that original OXO flavour for a meal that means a whole lot more. OXO. Let the flavour do the talking.
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16: The top stories this hour. It's been confirmed a health and safety investigation's been launched into the death of a man who was killed by a tiger at Yorkshire Wildlife Park. That's according to Doncaster Council. The park's been shut for a third day today. Our chief reporter, Christavia Smith, has spent the afternoon there.
17: Five bouquets of flowers have been laid by the entrance at Yorkshire Wildlife Park, which has been closed since Saturday afternoon. They're a tribute to the unnamed man who entered the tiger enclosure just after 1:30 p.m. Professor Amy Dickman is a wildlife conservation expert.
18: Seeing something so horrific happen, having the public exposed to it, there'll be many, many people that'll be really traumatised by this kind of event.
17: South Yorkshire Police are urging people not to share any online footage of the attack.
16: Russell Brand has appeared in court today as he prepares to stand trial for sexual assault charges. The comedian and actor is accused of offences against several women between 1999 and 2009. Our senior reporter Claire Bode was at Southwark Crown Court.
19: 51-year-old Russell Brand said good morning to the large crowd of photographers as he walked into court accompanied by his wife. Today starts the process of jury selection with the opening of the cases against him expected to start on Wednesday. The trial is due to last around 6 weeks. Russell Brand denies all allegations against him.
16: HMV says the closure of its flagship Oxford Street store will impact just over 50 members of staff. The music retailer is blaming a doubling in rent demands. The Vatican has confirmed Pope Leo will be admitted to hospital in Rome in the late morning tomorrow. It's understood the surgery will not affect next month's scheduled trip to South America.

0: And a police officer has suffered a serious facial injury, and 10 people have been arrested following Manchester City's match at Anfield yesterday. The police officer was taken to hospital. Merseyside police say he's now recovering at home. It was City's first match since being found guilty of breaching Premier League financial rules.
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0: Some gales possible in North Scotland tonight, but staying cloudy with drizzly outbreaks across the south and the east. That's the latest. I'm Alex Richardson.
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3: The Rolling Stones are back in the studio again, according to saxophonist Courtney Pine. The jazz musician revealed that he recorded with Mick Jagger a few weeks ago, not long after the release of the Stones' Foreign Tongues album. There's been no official confirmation that the latest session is intended for a new album, but Jagger did tell the NME in June that he'd already begun writing again before Foreign Tongues had even been released. Nickelback have announced a six-state UK and Ireland arena tour for May and June next year with support from Don Broco. Part of the Everything Under the Sun tour, which visits North America, Europe and Australia, Nickelback kick off the UK leg in Leeds on the 22nd of May. Tickets to Nickelback's UK shows go on sale from planetrock.com at 10 a.m. this Friday. And finally, Grand Theft Auto 6 will feature a heavy metal radio station playing Black Sabbath, Pantera and Slayer, hosted by Tom Araya and Kerry King. A two-minute taster is available on the Rockstar website, featuring Araya and King's voices, plus snippets of the music that will be included. 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
4: On Friday, Joe won £725,000 on Make Me a Winner. He couldn't believe his luck. I think he thought his friends were pulling his leg, were setting him up.
5: 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I still don't believe it.
4: He probably still doesn't believe it. He actually sounds like Louis Capaldi to me. Louis Capaldi is hilarious. I'm not a huge fan of his music, but in fairness, I have heard worse. Anyway, you're playing to win a life-changing £750,000 this week. Now, I'm thinking you could be sensible with, let's just say, 500K, right? Put that away, pay off the mortgage, that kind of thing. And then you'll still have 250K left to go and buy all of the basses that you want to buy, or maybe some synthesizers as well, whatever takes your fancy, right? 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

I listened to that album recently, and it just took me right back. That album was huge. I know that in Wayne's World, was it Wayne's World, where he said we were issued with Cheap Trick live at Budokan? He's not wrong. There was something in that. We all seemed to own that album. But the thing is we also listened to it. And it's just great to hear that again. Sometimes albums take you back to that. And actually, Toby Jepsen does ask that question quite frequently. What live album can you not live without or recommend or even non-live albums as well? Email Toby at toby@planetrock.com, and he'll read your email out on Sunday between 9 and 11 o'clock. I'm Darren Reddick, coming to you from the Growlery in deepest, darkest Surrey, with you till 7 o'clock this evening. And if you email me and you send me something good, I may well read your email out, too. It's funny how that works, isn't it? Okay, I've got something epic from Extreme on the way, but

0: I feel like Extreme should have been and could have been as big as someone like Van Halen or Guns N' Roses if they had arrived on the scene maybe 5 years earlier, 5 to 7 years earlier, because they're just so awesome. But they never quite made it to that stadium sellout size. Yeah, they've played some stadiums on occasion, but and they've done very well for themselves. Let's not, I don't want to damn them with faint praise. They're an awesome band, but they never quite made it to Guns N' Roses Van Halen size, did they? That's Stop the World from Three Sides to Every Story. Before that, we had Ben Poole and Runaway Souls. Coming up in just a couple of minutes' time, something I think that'll make you feel happy. You know, when you listen to Fleetwood Mac, Fleetwood Mac just makes you feel happy, I think. Then again, if that doesn't, maybe The Warning does. I've got them too.
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0: M25 anti-clockwise, Hertfordshire. All traffic's being temporarily held. There are long delays due to a multi-vehicle accident between Junction 19 for Watford and Junction 18, the A404 for Chorleywood, with congestion back to Junction 21 for the M1 interchange. Opposite side is also very slow due to rubberneckers. M25 clockwise in Essex. There's queuing traffic due to an earlier broken down car at Junction 26, the A121 for Waltham Abbey. And in Worcestershire, the M42 southbound has one lane blocked and very slow traffic due to a broken down lorry just after Junction 3, the A435 for Redditch.
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Some happy music for you on a Monday, courtesy of Fleetwood Mac. Friday music on a Monday. That's secondhand news. You know what else might make you happy? If you're a Greta Van Fleet fan, Josh Kiska from Greta Van Fleet is going to be talking to Ian Danter this very evening. Greta Van Fleet has a new album coming out on Friday called Palace for the People, so now no doubt you'll hear some tunes from that and find out all about the background of what went into the album. Join Ian Danter from 7 o'clock tonight, right after the Rock Block, for some Greta Van Fleet awesomeness. How about some The Warning awesomeness? This is new from them. This is called Ritual.

0: guess who? An American woman back to back with some Mexican women. The Warning before that, and Ritual here on Planet Rock, where in just a couple of minutes' time, Blackberry Smoke are going to tell you all about their favorite Pretty Little Lie.
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0: All right. This is Planet Rock. It's almost news time. We'll get you updated on whatever's going on out there and beyond the great wide open, if you like. I've got songs that are going to make you think of chocolate, boxing, and dancing chickens.
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2: And now, the weather.
3: Outside, gloomy skies, a persistent drizzle, and a chilly wind blowing from the west, north, east, and south. But inside, temperatures of toasty warm, with a high chance of plush rugs, soft lighting, and snuggly throws. 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
12: The top story is this hour. A health and safety investigation has been launched into the death of a man who was killed after entering a tiger enclosure at Yorkshire Wildlife Park. Our chief reporter, Chris David Smith, has more from the zoo, which has been closed again today.
13: It's been shut since a man went into the tiger enclosure on Saturday afternoon at around 1:30 p.m. He was fatally attacked shortly after. Professor Amy Dickman is a wildlife conservation expert. She says what has happened is devastating.
14: I think my initial reaction, like most other people's, I'm sure, was just real shock that this can happen. It's just a horrible situation for everyone involved.
13: South Yorkshire Police, who haven't named the victim, are urging people not to share any online footage of the attack.
12: The Prime Minister has confirmed he's heading to Brussels as he looks at ways of working more closely with the EU.
15: We should not turn our backs on this opportunity, Mr. Speaker. And I hope all sides of this House will get behind the government's efforts to land a positive outcome.
12: The UK-EU summit will take place in November after being postponed because of Sir Keir Starmer's resignation. Andy Burnham's been telling MPs some of the areas he's hoping to draw up new terms, including on food. The Conservative Party leaders told him he simply won't get a better deal. Russell Brand's appeared in court in London as he prepares to stand trial for sexual assault charges. The comedian and actor is accused of offences against six women over the course of a decade, which he's always denied. The Vatican's confirmed Pope Leo will be admitted to hospital in Rome in the late morning tomorrow. He told crowds at yesterday's Sunday blessing that his doctor had found a small nodule on one of his lungs and it was detected early. It's understood the surgery will not affect next month's scheduled trip to South America. And 3 years after it reopened, HMV's closing its flagship store in London. It's blaming soaring rent demands for pulling out of Oxford Street by next March.
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12: Some gales possible in North Scotland tonight, but staying cloudy with drizzly outbreaks across the south and the east. That's the latest. I'm Alex Richardson.
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16: So, last week, Joe won an amazing £725,000 on Friday's Make Me a Winner. His wife was away when the call came in.

0: And I like Joe. He's hilarious. I assume that he's just messing around.
1: 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No, I'll probably just disappear and not tell her.
0: Hilarious. And by the way, when I say messing around, I don't mean like that. I just mean having a laugh, right? Anyway. So this week, you can win £750,000. 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

And speaking of Rocky, Rocky 3, of course, had Mr. T in it. And there is a, I'm going to say, a decent enough biopic about the life of Mr. T. It's not quite as bells and whistles as the one they did about Hulk Hogan. But interesting, nevertheless. Mr. T had a very interesting life, and I presume is still having an interesting life. But if you like biopics, and you like biopics about, you know, wrestlers and boxers, well, there you go. There's your viewing for this very evening. Survivor and Eye of the Tiger, and before that, Queen with Don't Stop Me Now. I'm Darren Reddick with you till 7 o'clock this evening. Don't forget that Ian Danter, after 7 o'clock tonight, has Josh Kiska. Kiska? From Greta Van Fleet on his show, talking about the new album and stuff. So that's fun. But before we get to that, at 6 o'clock, we have the Rock Block, an hour's worth of music put together by a Planet Rock listener. And I will tell you all about that very shortly. First, though, I've got Floor Jansen. This is Bring Me Silence.

0: know, I went to look for information on April Wine. I thought, I don't really know that much about him, and I thought maybe I'll find something fun in there. They may well be the most boring band on the planet, despite having sold more than 20 million albums, which is pretty impressive, actually. But literally, when you Google April Wine fun facts, you get the origin of the name. The band's name was created simply by combining two words that sounded good together. And the next thing that's on there is the band officially moved from Halifax, Nova Scotia to Montreal, Quebec on April 1st, 1970. And then MTV, they're the first ever Canadian rock band to have a music video played on MTV. It's really, seriously, they may well be the most boring band ever. I don't know. Prove me wrong. This is Planet Rock. We've got Devon's most boring band on the way in just a couple of minutes. Are they boring? I don't think so.
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0: M25 anti-clockwise in Hertfordshire. There are long delays due to an earlier accident between Junction 19 for Watford and Junction 18, the A404 for Chorleywood. Congestion's back to Junction 22 for St. Albans and London Colney. In Worcestershire, the M42 southbound has very slow traffic and slow traffic after Junction 3. That's the A435 for Redditch. And staying in Worcestershire, the M5 southbound, all traffic's being temporarily held. Traffic is very slow due to a broken down vehicle just before Junction 5. That's the A38 for Droitwich and Wychbold.
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Peter Gabriel, Sledgehammer on Planet Rock. We got so much stuff going on, it's hard to keep on top of it. But one of the things I think you might most be interested in is that you could win a place at Tony Iommi's exclusive album Playback. His first solo album in 21 years is called From the Dark. You may have heard us mention it here or there. And that comes out on Friday the 23rd of October. A couple of days before that, we've got this exclusive album Playback. It's happening at the Gibson Garage in London. And you could be there. Evening's hosted by Paul Anthony. And as well as listening to the album ahead of everyone else, you'll also be receiving a special goodie bag and the chance to win an Epiphone SG standard guitar, which is nice. Visit planetrock.com to enter. The competition closes at 10 a.m. this Friday, October the 16th, so don't dilly-dally. Get on that, and hopefully you will be joining Planet Rock at the Gibson Garage to listen to Tony Iommi's new album. That would be cool, wouldn't it? Speaking of new music, this has nothing to do with Tony Iommi, but it's great nevertheless. It's Dirty Honey. Lights out.

Hello, Ian Danter here. Just a reminder that I'm looking after the Good Ship Planet Rock Breakfast all this week, in for Paul Anthony, back from 6 a.m. in the morning when you wake up, with another letter to bring you on the Planet Rock alphabet. There'll be a full English or full something selected by a Planet Rock listener, and another year to guess at on the Planet Rock years from 9. Plenty to get your teeth into when you wake up in the morning with me, Ian Danter, on Planet Rock Breakfast.

0: Kansas and Dust in the Wind, Dude. And before that, new music from Dirty Honey, a song called Lights Out here on Planet Rock, where we're getting ready for tonight's Rock Block. I'll tell you all about that in just a few minutes.
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16: At OXO, we know us Brits can be rubbish at saying how we really feel. Sometimes food just says it better. Whether it's a spag bol peace offering, a date night risotto, or some chicken soup TLC. You can say it without saying it. We've got you. Just crumble in some of that original OXO flavour for a meal that means a whole lot more. OXO. 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
1: Make me a winner.

0: All right, the Rock Block is happening in just a few minutes' time. Steve Crane from Ripon in North Yorkshire has chosen the songs and is telling stories and all that kind of good stuff. He's got some Van Halen, some JoJo Gunn, some Kiss, and David Lee Roth, and that'll all get going after the news, which is next.
1: Honey, I was in the pet aisle, and you'll never guess what.
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7: The top stories this hour. A health and safety investigation's been launched into the death of a man who was killed by a tiger at Yorkshire Wildlife Park. It happened at the weekend in the animal's enclosure on Saturday. The attraction has remained closed since. The City of Doncaster Council's in charge of the inquiry. Sky correspondent Molly Malone says the tiger will be kept at the zoo.
8: The wildlife park confirmed, actually, that he's uninjured and won't be put down following the incident. But clearly there are lots of questions about how this was able to happen.
7: The Prime Minister's confirmed he's heading to Brussels as he looks at ways of working more closely with the EU.
9: We should not turn our backs on this opportunity, Mr. Speaker. And I hope all sides of this House will get behind the government's efforts to land a positive outcome.
7: The UK-EU summit will take place on November the 20th after being postponed because of Sir Keir Starmer's resignation. Andy Burnham's been telling MPs some of the areas he's hoping to draw up new terms, including on food. The Conservative Party leader, Kemi Badenoch, told him he simply won't get a better deal.
10: The EU are tough negotiators. And Mr. Speaker, it's not just that the EU are tough negotiators. He has already revealed his entire negotiating hand. He has just blurted out everything he wants in this statement.
7: Jury selection's been taking place today ahead of Russell Brand's trial on rape and sexual assault charges. The actor and comedian, who denies all wrongdoing, was surrounded by photographers as he left Southwark Crown Court earlier today. The Vatican has confirmed Pope Leo will be admitted to hospital in Rome in the late morning tomorrow. The Pope's having surgery to remove a small growth on one of his lungs. It's understood that the surgery will not affect next month's scheduled trip to South America.
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7: Some gales possible in North Scotland tonight, but staying cloudy with drizzly outbreaks across the south and the east. That's the latest. I'm Alex Richardson.
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11: The Rolling Stones are back in the studio again, according to saxophonist Courtney Pine. The jazz musician revealed that he recorded with Mick Jagger a few weeks ago, not long after the release of the Stones' Foreign Tongues album. There's been no official confirmation that the latest session is intended for a new album, but Jagger did tell the NME in June that he'd already begun writing again before Foreign Tongues had even been released. Nickelback have announced a six-date UK and Ireland arena tour for May and June next year with support from Don Broco. Part of the Everything Under the Sun tour, which visits North America, Europe and Australia, Nickelback kick off the UK leg in Leeds on the 22nd of May. Tickets to Nickelback's UK shows go on sale from planetrock.com at 10 a.m. this Friday. And finally, Grand Theft Auto 6 will feature a heavy metal radio station playing Black Sabbath, Pantera and Slayer, hosted by Tom Araya and Kerry King. A 2-minute taster's available on the Rockstar website, featuring Araya and King's voices,

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3: Okay, let's do the Monday Rock Block, which belongs to Steve Crane from Ripon in North Yorkshire. We got music from JoJo Gunn, Kiss, David Lee Roth, deeper track, by the way. But we're going to start with some Van Halen that doesn't include David Lee Roth.

0: Scientists say the human brain can only handle so much rock in one sitting. We say, sounds like a challenge.
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0: 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Whoa!

0: David Lee Roth, it's showtime on tonight's Rock Block, put together by Planet Rock listener Steve Crane from Ripon in North Yorkshire, who says, these are the shouted out loud tracks with the very high bits that I always think I can sing, but rarely make it without half choking myself. They have a theme of all containing woo, woo, wooing, hoo, hoo, and big high notes, falsetto fun that I can never hit, but love having a go. They're a mix of tracks taken from the family to different events and having a sing-along in the car. I've loved seeing a number of these bands over the years, from AC/DC to Wolf Mother and lots of great bands in between. And again, a chance to have a go at the high notes. So, are you up for it? We got some more coming your way, including AC/DC, the Choir Boys, and Poison. By the way, Brian Johnson and Bon Scott both had ridiculously high voices, but you just don't hear it in the same way that you hear, like, I don't know, Boston. It's weird.
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18: In Lancashire, the M66 north at the Ramsbottom Junction. It's partially blocked with delays due to an obstruction in the road. In Cheshire, the M62 east after Junction 10 for the Croft Interchange. Two lanes are closed due to a collision. And in Northamptonshire at Toaster, the A43 northbound with lane closed and delays following recovery work. M23 in Surrey South at Junction 9 Gatwick Airport, all traffic is being held because of a three-vehicle collision. And in Palmer's Green, the North Circular eastbound from the Clockhouse Interchange to Oakthorpe Road, lanes 2 and 3 are closed due to an overturned car. Congestion's back to the Colney Hatch Interchange.
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0: I absolutely love that song, The Struts, In Love with the Camera, and that definitely has some high notes in there. And that's what Steve Crane from Rippin's Rock Block is all about. He says, it's always great to find a new band, and even better, a band that has a woo-hoo-hooer in their catalog, his words. I don't think I've ever used woo-hoo-hooer in my life until now. He says, I love this playlist. I hope the Planet Rock crew will too. Here's to woo-hoo-hoo. Here's hoping I get a shot at the Rock Block. Steve, this is your shot. It's your moment. Enjoy. Oh, we got the master of the high notes coming up in just a second. Got the darkness.
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22: In Yorkshire, A1M, it's south at 37 Mar to 36 Doncaster, still slow following a breakdown, but all lanes have reopened. In Northamptonshire, at Toaster, the A43 north towards Tiffield Road, with one lane closed and delays due to a crash. Surrey, the M23 south after 9 Gatwick Airport, still slow following a three-vehicle collision earlier on, but once again, all lanes have reopened. North Circular in Palmer's Green, eastbound from the Clockhouse Interchange to Oakthorpe Road, two lanes are closed by an overturned car. That means congestion back to Colney Hatch Interchange, and at Brighton, at Lewes Road, westbound partially blocked by a collision.
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Hello, Ian Danter here. Just a reminder that I'm looking after the Good Ship Planet Rock Breakfast all this week, in for Paul Anthony, back from 6 a.m. in the morning when you wake up, with another letter to bring you on the Planet Rock alphabet. There'll be a full English or full something selected by a Planet Rock listener, and another year to guess at on the Planet Rock years from 9. Plenty to get your teeth into when you wake up in the morning with me, Ian Danter, on Planet Rock Breakfast.

0: That's a good one. Thanks to Steve Crane from Rippin' for tonight's Rock Block. If you'd like to do a Rock Block of your own, that'd be brilliant. 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Fill out the form, send it in. We'll take a look and hopefully play yours real soon. I'm Darren Reddick. I'm going to skedaddle and make way for Ian Danter, who's here from 7. And he's got Greta Van Fleet on the show. They're celebrating the new album, Palace for the People, which comes out this Friday. And he's joined by Josh Kiska from the band to chat all about it, as well as the regular hijinks and shenanigans that Ian Danter always brings. He'll get started after the news. For me for now, see ya.
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2: Outside, gloomy skies, a persistent drizzle, and a chilly wind blowing from the west, north, east, and south. But inside, temperatures of toasty warm with a high chance of plush rugs, soft lighting, and snuggly throws. 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
7: The top stories this hour. The Prime Minister's confirmed he's heading to Brussels as he looks at ways of working more closely with the EU.
8: We should not turn our backs on this opportunity, Mr. Speaker. And I hope all sides of this House will get behind the government's efforts to land a positive outcome.
7: The UK-EU summit will take place next month after being postponed because of Keir Starmer's resignation. Andy Burnham has been telling MPs some of the areas that he's hoping to draw up new terms, including on food. The Conservative Party leader, Kemi Badenoch, told him he simply won't get a better deal.
9: The EU are tough negotiators. And Mr. Speaker, it's not just that the EU are tough negotiators. He has already revealed his entire negotiating hand. He has just blurted out everything he wants in this statement.
7: The Home Secretary has announced politicians who've left the front line but are still active in public life will get more police support after the murder of Anne Widdecombe in Devon. Shabana Mahmood's been updating MPs and says there'll also be a review into how ex-MPs are protected.
10: It will examine protective security from every angle, including physical threats, online risks and the dangers posed within our more polarised society.
7: It's been confirmed a health and safety investigation's been launched into the death of a man who was killed by a tiger at Yorkshire Wildlife Park. That's according to Doncaster Council. The park's been shut for a third day today. Russell Brand has appeared in court in London today as he prepares to stand trial for sexual assault charges. The comedian's accused of offences against six women over the course of a decade, which he's previously denied. And 3 years after it reopened, HMV says it's closing its flagship store in London. It's blaming soaring rent demands for pulling out of Oxford Street by next March. It says it's hoping to open another store instead next year.
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7: Some gales possible in North Scotland tonight, but staying cloudy with drizzly outbreaks across the south and the east. That's the latest. I'm Alex Richardson.
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11: 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The Dance the Night Away request at 8:30 takes us to more iconic venues on Merseyside after last week. And in my fresh new parody song for the week, can one mega band please make up their mind if they're touring again or not? But first, let's get some tunes on, shall we?
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Genesis, and before that, Creedence Clearwater Revival getting Monday Night Rocks underway for this evening. Ian Danter here. Hello. Thanks for tuning in to me this evening. I'm covering Planet Rock Breakfast all this week, and therefore this might be your second Danter dose of the day. Back in my regular home for the next few. Ian at planetrock.com is my email address, or you can text Ian and your message to 64100 whilst I'm here in the spare room of Rock tonight. You'll hear this hour from Josh Kisker, Greta Van Fleet frontman, in conversation with me. They've got a new album out last Friday and a UK tour to come next late spring. The Dance the Night Away request at 8:30 will take us back to Merseyside for a second week running for a track our Planet Rock listener remembers from three different venues up there, plus a new parody song I've put together for you, as it's all a tad confusing just now as to whether one particular legendary band are going to tour again or not. Anyway, back to the tunes. Those Damn Crows on the way for you after a King's X track that is not about a superhero. Dogma.

0: Monday Night Rocks on Planet Rock. It's not long until those damn crows are unleashed on a lighted stage again. They're supporting Shinedown for their November UK shows. Be You, the song you heard with King's X and Dogman before that from the 1994 album of the same name. And speaking of albums, from next week, Planet Rock is opening the vote for the greatest albums of all time. We're going to be relying on your votes to make this countdown happen. So get thinking over the course of the next 7 days about what albums you would like to see make the list. Will it be an all-time classic as your favourite, like, say, Number of the Beast? Or a hidden gem, like, well, personally, I'd nominate Jellyfish and their Spilt Milk album from 1993. Total Desert Island disc for me, but no one knows about it, seems to me. Whatever your favourite album is, just make sure that it gets on the list. The vote will open next Monday, the 19th of October, for your favourite albums of all time. And you can make your vote count at planetrock.com. Ian Danter here. I've got some travel news on the way shortly. Not long after that, you'll hear the first part of my recent chat with Josh Kisker from Greta Van Fleet.
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15: In Yorkshire, at Skipton, Keighley Road, both directions closed due to a crash. That's near to the A6131. Warwickshire, the M6 north to Coventry, to junction 38 and 18. All traffic's been held because of two separate breakdowns. In Norfolk, just south of King's Lynn, the A10 main road, both directions between the Hardwick roundabout and Gravel Lane, is closed by an obstruction. In Palmer's Green, the North Circular, eastbound at the Clockhouse Interchange, lanes 2 and 3 are closed by an overturned car. Congestion's back to the Colney Hatch Interchange. And in Gloucestershire, at Emerson's Green, south from the Rosary Roundabout, it's closed by an oil spill.
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0: Evening to you. Monday Night Rocks on Planet Rock. My name's Ian Danter playing you. Everybody knows This Is Nowhere from Neil Young. Before that, I stuck on Love Removal Machine by The Cult. Well, last week, I had a chat with the Greta Van Fleet vocalist Josh Kisker. They've just released their fifth studio album entitled Palace for the People, and they've announced UK arena shows for 2027 off the back of that. So here's the first part of my interview where I talked to Josh about how the album came together and also about one track in particular that really caught my ear.
1: Good, Ian. How are you?
0: Yeah, I'm extremely well, thank you. What a fantastic album. I've been listening to the album and having heard some of the tracks a little earlier, I have to say, Josh, that Saw You Stand, it's my earworm. The whole album actually is very ethereal, very evocative, and there's lots of atmosphere, which I'm sure is very deliberate on your part. But Saw You Stand felt, you can tell me rightly or wrongly, as a bit of a departure, something that I wouldn't say it was a risk because, you know, it's not a risk, but it just felt like you just shifted to a little different area here to try something very original. And boy, is it original. It sounds really, really striking.
1: Well, great. That was a standout track on the record for me. I'd never really written from an extraordinarily personal standpoint in the first person or whatnot, but it was like of that nature. And I always remember friends of mine would say, you know, I can't write unless my heart is broken. And I'm like, well, that's silly, isn't it? And all of a sudden, when your heart's broken, and all of a sudden you write a song like Saw You Stand, you realize, ah, okay, maybe I get it now.
0: Yeah, I completely get it. Was that one of the first songs that came to you when you were putting it? What was the actual musical spark to get this album underway when you went into the studio? Did you have much written?
1: Yeah, we have way too much written. Compiled what we had, been working on over the years and together and independently, and realized we had this mountain of material. And so that was a bit of a good problem to have, although it was a tricky process to be able to piece it together and kind of, structure it so that it would be a body of work, a dynamic body of work that lived homogeneously together. That's kind of how that whole thing started, you know.
0: Now, before we move on to the fact that you're coming back over here to the UK next year, yes. when do you know as a band when to stop, when you're in the studio? Is there a point where you all instinctively know, okay, enough, we've got everything we need? Or are you being held back? I want to do more, And the producer saying, no.
1: It's always very natural. I've not run into the problem, personally, I've not run into the issue of getting to the point where you think you haven't done enough or you have to add or subtract. And I'm not really sure what that is exactly. The others perhaps function slightly differently, but they're very good at knowing when it's been, when you've achieved what you're aiming to achieve. But still you run into the problem of, you know, should we add, should we subtract? But over the years we've realized, you know, when you've added too much or when you've not added enough. And so I think at this point we understand how do you get to where you're trying to get, you know, and what do you do?
0: Yeah.
1: But the producer is helpful in that case. Mike Elizondo is really good about knowing when to overdo it and when to pull back musically. So, yeah, that's always a fun one because so many friends in music and so many great artists that we hang out, and that was always a subject of conversation was, when do you know it's done? And sometimes you don't. Sometimes it's just a matter of let it be, and hopefully it is what it's supposed to be.

0: Monday Night Rock's playing You Saw You Stand, one of the standout tracks for me from Greta Van Fleet's new album Palace for the People that's out now. Tickets also on sale right now for their UK arena dates, which are in late May, early June next year. Ian Danter here. You'll hear more from my recent chat with the band singer Josh Kiska very shortly here on Planet Rock.
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2: And now, the weather.
3: Outside, gloomy skies, a persistent drizzle, and a chilly wind blowing from the west, north, east, and south.
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0: There's Journey and Wheel in the Sky on Planet Rocks. Good to hear that Dean Castronovo, the Journey drummer, by the way, is fit and healthy again. You might have heard that he had to step off stage due to a medical emergency a couple of songs into one of Journey's recent stateside shows, and the drum tech had to fill in for the rest of the show, but I hear that Dean has made a full recovery and is back out there on the road. Anyway, Ian Danter here. Let's hear more from my chat that I had last week with the Greta Van Fleet frontman Josh Kiska. Their new album Palace for the People is out now. There's also tickets on sale for their UK arena shows in late May, early June 2027. But I wanted to ask him about that particular title for the album, Palace for the People, because I'd heard a rumour about how it came to be in their heads. Just wanted to confirm whether it was true or not.
1: The title, I don't know whether... this is based around a venue, Alexandra Palace, in
2: correct.
1: In London, that gave you the inspiration. Is that correct?
2: That is correct, yes.
1: But I know Alexandra Palace very well because I have a secret double life as a as a darts commentator. Darts is a very big sport here in the UK.
2: Yeah.
1: Alexandra Palace is known as the spiritual home of darts. It's where the world championship is held every single year at Christmas.
2: Yeah.
1: So you something in this place did something to you spiritually, I guess.
2: Well, I would say so. Yeah, it was interesting. We'd been, you know, on tour for quite some time, and this was probably in the middle of a very long tour, just right there in the middle of it. And we'd come to the venue. We kind of, but very uniquely, it's not common that we do this. We walked around. We had to explore because we were so fascinated by it. Mm. And there were, of course, people in the lawn in the summertime looking over, you know, downtown London. It was very romantic. And it was just kind of like the show felt kind of special and unique and very different. And it was very harmonious. Mm. And so we had ended up, you know, after that, we had traveled to Bahrain. We were going to play a show in India after and so on. So we were jet lagged and we were drinking plenty of wine and we were talking about Alexandra Palace. We thought, how unique was that? Not often do you get to experience something of that nature. It was like the ruling class built a palace for the people and it was like lightning struck. And it was all of a sudden, now that sounds like... that sounds like innately a Greta title to me. So that was it in my mind. That was going to be what we were going to do. That was about 3 years ago now, probably, maybe a little more. Yeah, but it was very special. It had some real impact on us. I think it was the sentiment as well, you know. There's something about, you know, everybody gathering. It's just like a concert, as an analogy. Everybody comes through the door. It's like all-inclusive. It was really special.
1: And we are seeing Greta Van Fleet coming back to the UK in the spring to tour.
2: Yes.
1: Now, the first time I saw you was Nottingham Rock City, and I'm trying to think of the year. Forgive me if I get it wrong. Maybe 2017.
2: I can't remember either.
1: I know. But the thing was, you were all playing in silhouette. There was a mystique about you back then where it was all, you know, there were no spotlights on you, even you as the lead singer. There was no, it was all very dark and dimly lit and mysterious. I'm assuming as you're going to be joining us in the arenas this time, you've got big old places to play, that there's going to be a real show. A real production value to what you're going to be bringing to the UK next year. Would I be right?
2: Most definitely. We love to provide something that is more than just the music itself, right? It's that we want to have a visual world that represents the sonic. And so that's kind of, and if we weren't... musicians, singers, songwriters, entertainers, then we probably would be filmmakers. So it's like, I think, you know, production design is very important to us. And of course, it's got to be some spectacle.

0: Tear It Down, the new single from Greta Van Fleet. So many thanks to Josh from the band for talking to me. Don't forget those UK dates, late May, early June, on sale now at planetrock.com/tickets. And the album, Palace for the People, is out now for you to get hold of. Okay, get a load of this. 750,000 clams can be yours all in one tax-free lump this Friday, courtesy of us, and make me a winner. I'll let you know shortly just how easy that is to get involved with after your 8 o'clock news bulletin, plus today's music news, and then a song where the drummer argued and argued with the producer about the snare drum sound that the producer wanted. The producer won the argument, and the whole band won in the end with a huge hit single.
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2: The top stories this hour. The Prime Minister says the status quo is not good enough for Britain as he looks to use a UK-EU summit to push for a closer relationship. The two sides will talk about sectors including food and drink and emissions trading next month. The PM hopes the agreements will provide a £10 billion boost to the economy. The Tory leaders accused him of suggesting the 2016 Brexit vote was illegitimate because of Russian interference, but Andy Burnham denies that.
3: She should go back and look again. It is a matter of record, Mr. Speaker, that Russian actors sought to interfere in the 29 general election, and we think it is inconceivable that this was the first time.
2: Staying with the PM, and he also made his strongest claim yet that Iran is behind an alleged terror plot at RAF Fairford last month, over which seven people have been arrested. Two Iranian men have been sanctioned by the British government. The Home Secretary says an attack on a public figure is an attack on democracy itself, as she reviews security arrangements for high-profile people. The Independent reviews looking at whether funding is being used effectively to protect people like politicians and royals. It's been 3 months since Anne Widdecombe was killed at home. Home Secretary Shabana Mahmood is expanding support.
4: This will include former members of parliament, peers and party spokespeople, giving them access to a named police officer, as well as help with wider security measures.
2: A public inquiry has been announced into the terror attack at a synagogue in Greater Manchester, during which two worshippers were killed. It'll allow evidence to be heard, including sensitive national security information that couldn't be examined fully at an inquest. The City of Doncaster Council's launched an investigation into the death of a man at Yorkshire Wildlife Park. He died after going into the tiger enclosure on Saturday. And now to football, and Coventry City are aiming to win their first home game since promotion to the Premier League tonight. They're hosting Newcastle at the CBS Arena. From Sky News, I'm Stevie Shillinglaw.
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5: The Rolling Stones are back in the studio again, according to saxophonist Courtney Pine. The jazz musician revealed that he recorded with Mick Jagger a few weeks ago, not long after the release of the Stones' Foreign Tongues album. There's been no official confirmation that the latest session is intended for a new album, but Jagger did tell the NME in June that he'd already begun writing again before Foreign Tongues had even been released. Nickelback have announced a six-state UK and Ireland arena tour for May and June next year with support from Don Broco. Part of the Everything Under the Sun tour, which visits North America, Europe and Australia, Nickelback kick off the UK leg in Leeds on the 22nd of May. Tickets to Nickelback's UK shows go on sale from planetrock.com at 10 a.m. this Friday. And finally, Grand Theft Auto 6 will feature a heavy metal radio station playing Black Sabbath, Pantera and Slayer, hosted by Tom Araya and Kerry King. A two-minute taster is available on the Rockstar website, featuring Araya and King's voices, plus snippets of the music that will be included. And that's music news on Planet Rock.
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6: It's just gone 8 p.m. Ian Dancer on Planet Rock. We are your home of Make Me a Winner. And on Friday, Joe won £725,000 with us. He couldn't believe his luck. 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

Monday Night Rocks continues with Yes, Owner of a Lonely Heart starting this hour. I'll follow it up with Joe Walsh there, Rocky Mountain Way. Do you know, I found myself re-watching that Netflix Eagles documentary the other day. Still a fabulous watch. Ian Danter here at Planet Rock. Thanks for being there. I've got a parody song coming up later in the show. This hour, Phil is picking the Dance the Night Away request at 8:30, recalling three separate night spots in Merseyside that he went to in the 80s. But I must remind you that Nickelback have announced a five-day UK tour for 2027, the Everything Under the Sun tour. That album, Everything Under the Sun, is out on the 30th of this month. Special guests for all these dates are Don Brocco, and the tickets for these Nickelback dates go on sale this coming Friday, October the 16th, 10 a.m, planetrock.com/tickets. Dates in Leeds, London, Birmingham, Glasgow and Manchester between the end of May and the start of June. Don't miss Nickelback live with Planet Rock in 2027. Back to the tunes. Brothers Osborne will be here in December supporting the Darkness on their UK tour dates. Here they are with All the Good Ones Are.

0: Ian Tanter here with Monday Night Rocks on Planet Rock. Scorpions and The Zoo for you there. Brothers Osborne before that, All the Good Ones Are. Those dates they have with The Darkness and A are in December. PlanetRock.com/tickets for those shows. That's a great triple bill for you to check out just before Christmas. Right, Phil in Rainhill, Merseyside. Stand by, sir. It's your request on the way for Dance the Night Away, recalling rock nights from your youth in that part of the world. But not before I've stuck on the band who've just announced two mega live shows with guests at the Hollywood Bowl.
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Planet Rock playing you Aerosmith, Toys in the Attic. Are those two shows they've just announced with a load of guests at Hollywood Bowl farewell shows? We shall see. I'll follow that up with Quaker City, Nighthawks and Suit in the Back. Ian Danter here with Monday Night Rocks, and it is time for Dance the Night Away. This is the part of the show that involves you emailing me. Always love to get your emails, ian@planetrock.com. And you tell me about that one rock track, or maybe there's one or two, that always get you on rock club dance floors without fail. And you can also tell me a bit, please, whilst you're at it, about the places you go or used to go for those rock nights. Evening to Phil in Rainhill, Merseyside. Ian, he says, some memories from the 80s include the rock nights at the Triple X in St Helens and rock nights at Southport's Floral Hall and the Old Lion in Warrington. Happy memories. Jukebox Hero and Urgent by Foreigner come to mind. Okay, Phil, well, thank you for those memories. I don't know if any of those three night spots you mentioned are still rocking in 2026. Maybe somebody can let me know. But let's play the band you mentioned that you were dancing around to at that time. Foreigner.

0: Well, Richie Blackmore was only chatting to Mark Jeeves on the long player yesterday on Planet Rock about a very different era of Rainbow, talking specifically about Rising 50 Years Young this year and the influence that had. But you just heard I Surrender from the Jolene Turner era of the band. And before that, the Dance the Night Away request this week from Phil in Merseyside. He asked for Foreigner's Jukebox Hero to remind him of various 80s rock nights he went to on Merseyside. Thank you for your email, Phil. Much appreciated. Right, it's over to you now. That means you. Yeah, I'd very much like you listening to Monday Night Rocks right now. Doesn't matter whether you're listening live or listening on catch-up. You can supply me with the song and the story for next week's Dance the Night Away around this time. What's that song, that one song, or maybe there's more than one, that gets you or always once got you dancing away no matter what? And in what venue did it often happen? Well, there was three in Phil's case. Maybe there's a legendary place that's long gone or still around that you'd like to pay tribute to as well. Ian@planetrock.com for your emails. That's how you get in touch. Thank you very much. Right, more great tunes coming up for you. A fresh new parody song for the week is on the way later too.
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Bowie and Ziggy Stardust on Planet Rock. This is Monday Night Rocks. My name's Ian Danter. Our twin sister show is Friday Night Rocks, which all this month is being hosted whilst Blaze Bailey is away on tour by Black Sabbath's Tony Iommi. He's got a new solo album coming out on the 23rd of October. And next week on Wednesday at the Gibson Garage Shop in London, there is a listening party on the Wednesday, 2 days before the album comes out, and you can win tickets to go to that event. It's being hosted by our very own Paul Anthony. Just go to planetrock.com/win to enter for a chance to win not just the tickets to that night to hear Tony's new solo album 2 days before it comes out, but also you have a chance of winning an Epiphone guitar whilst you're on the premises. 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One more this hour. Ooh, this is new from Dead Daisies with Kelly Hansen, Once a Foreigner, their new lead singer, Lift Me Up.

0: New from the New Look Dead Daisies, Lift Me Up, rounding off this hour on Monday Night Rocks. Ian Danter here, back in the next hour with my parody song for the week, as rock megastars appear a bit confused as to whether they're touring again or not.
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14: The top stories this hour. The leader of the Conservative Party says Andy Burnham's trying to distract the country rather than solve the immediate challenges as he focuses on Brexit. The Prime Minister's called for a closer relationship with the EU starting at a summit next month. Mr. Burnham hopes a deal could boost the economy. But Kemi Badenoch says he's unpicking the agreement this country signed a decade after the referendum.
15: He is not going to get a better deal. And Mr. Speaker, it's not just that the EU are tough negotiators. He has already revealed his entire negotiating hand. He has just blurted out everything he wants.

0: shot last month at RAF Fairford was coordinated by Iran. Seven people who were all arrested as part of the investigation have been released on bail. The Home Secretary is expanding support for political figures who aren't MPs 3 months after Anne Widdecombe was killed. The Independent reviews looking at whether funding's being used effectively to protect people like politicians and royals. A health and safety investigation has been launched into the death of a man who was killed by a tiger at Yorkshire Wildlife Park. It happened in the animal's enclosure on Saturday. The park remains shut today, and our correspondent Molly Malone says the tiger will be kept at the zoo.
1: The wildlife park confirmed actually that he's uninjured and won't be put down following the incident. But clearly there are lots of questions about how this was able to happen.
0: The jury has been selected for Russell Brand's trial at Southwark Crown Court that could last over 2 months. The actor and comedian is facing a number of sex assault charges. He's denied any wrongdoing. And in cricket, England have renewed the central contracts of both Ollie Pope and Shoaib Bashir, despite the duo being dropped by the country's test side. A total of 39 players are now under contract. Tom Banton and Sam Cook are among those who've signed deals for the first time. From Sky News, I'm Stevie Shillinglong.
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Monday Night Rocks on Planet Rock. How you doing? I'm Ian Danter. Started this hour with Vixen and Bad Reputation. Followed that up with John Mellencamp's Pink Houses. I have a fresh new parody song of mine coming up this hour as one of our biggest selling bands. Just need to give us a little bit of clarity on their touring status. Now, there's so much great interview stuff for you to catch up on if you've missed it via our Rayo app. For example, Darren, who's back tomorrow at 2, he's been chatting with Alice Cooper about his new book, his autobiography, his spoken word tour began last night in Cardiff. He's in Cambridge tonight as we speak, I think. Also on Rayo, as I mentioned a little earlier, Richie Blackmore speaks to Planet Rock for the very first time on Rainbow's Rising album. That was during yesterday's long play. And also on that show, Cy King from the Hairy Bikers spoke to Jeeves about his new cookbook. And there's our Hendrix special with Bernard Doherty, looking at when Jimmy first came to the UK. Plus the one and only Ronnie Wood of the Stones chatting to us about Jimmy at Hendrix's house in London. Loads of great stuff you can pick up via the Rayo app to listen back to. Back to the tunes, and this is a recent track from Counting Crows, Boxcars.

0: It's Monday Night Rocks on Planet Rock with Ian Danter here. George Thorogood, Who Do You Love? And Counting Crows with Boxcars just before that. So, my parody song for the week is upcoming on the show, as Queen have me a tad confused just now. But next, a song where none of the band, apart from the singer who recorded the song, appeared in the song's hit video.
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Planet Rock playing you Whitesnake's Still of the Night and just there Queen's I'm in Love with My Car, the B-side to Bohemian Rhapsody back in the day. Ian Danter here with Monday Night Rocks. Now, I'm joined in the studio here, speaking of Queen, by Sir Brian May. Brian, thank you for your time. There seems to be a lot of confusion right now regarding your words on a radio show on your future plans about Queen as a live entity. Right, one minute it's never happening again on stage. Next minute, you say it's still possible. Could you give us some clarity here, please?

0: Well, there we have it. That certainly hasn't cleared that one up, has it? Anyway, whilst you're here, would you like a cuppa, Ryan?
1: Oh, yes, Ian, although maybe not. Actually, yes, I'd love a cuppa, Ian.
0: Okay, coffee or tea?
1: Let's have a think. Coffee, please, Ian. No, tea, please. Although, no, on second thoughts, coffee. No, make it tea.
0: And how do you take it?
1: Black. No sugar, please. Mm-hmm. Although, no, I'll have a bit of milk.
0: Right.
1: And maybe one sugar. Or do you have sweetener? And is it skimmed or semi-skimmed milk? Or perhaps I could try almond milk?
0: Not sure.
1: Or maybe some soy?
0: You're right, Brian.

0: line. Can we get him out of the studio, please, folks?
1: It finally happened.
0: Yeah.
1: Oh, yes.
0: Why'd your voice change?
1: It finally happened. I'm slightly mad.
0: Oh dear.
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0: Def Leppard and Undefeated on Planet Rock. Don't forget, Def Leppard frontman Joe Elliott has his very own show right here every Saturday at 5 p.m. after the Request Show with Murray. Before that, you heard my daft version of The Show Must Go On by Queen, one of Def Leppard's favourite bands, of course. As Brian May seems to be saying one minute that Queen aren't touring and then saying that's not strictly true just afterwards. I hope that song raised a smile or a chuckle at your end. That, after all, is why I stick it in there. Ian Danter with Monday Night Rocks. You are with Planet Rock. And don't forget, Stateside with Loz Guest is here in just over an hour's time.
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It's Monday Night Rocks. Hope you're fit and firing. Ian Tanter here on Planet Rock, playing your Rolling Stones and Street Fighting Man. That gives me a chance to remind you once more that Planet Rock joined the Stones' Ronnie Wood recently at Jimi Hendrix's house in London. And Ronnie was chatting with Aunt Arthur, who's currently looking after early breakfast at the moment this week, about the man behind the music, the incredible London rock scene of the late 1960s that he was front and centre in, and talking about two new portraits that Ronnie's unveiled. You can go see that at Hendrix House for the next few months as they're on display. So you can see Ronnie Wood in conversation with Ant here at Planet Rock. Just go to the Planet Rock social media channels like YouTube and you'll find the full interview there. Got some Iron Maiden to round off the air in just a minute, but here, meantime, is The Calling, wherever you will go.

0: Iron Maiden, Running Free on Planet Rock. It's great. I've been looking on my Instagram feed. There's been loads of footage cropping up, like 8mm movies of Kiss when they were on tour in Europe in 1980, when the Deano fronted Maiden were their support band. You can see clips of them as well, giving it loads of energy in those early days. Also, you heard The Calling, Wherever You Will Go. Monday Night Rocks continues then after your 10 o'clock news with me, Ian Danter. And I'll start next with a song from an album that was the centrepiece of a band's recent UK tour dates.
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22: The top stories this hour. The Prime Minister says the British public will be the boss at every stage of renegotiating the UK's relationship with the European Union. Andy Burnham's heading to Brussels for a summit next month to push for closer ties. Kemi Badenoch insists the EU are hard negotiators and he won't get a better deal. Meanwhile, the Prime Minister also says it's highly likely an alleged terror plot last month at RAF Fairford was coordinated by Iran. Seven people who were all arrested as part of the investigation have now been released on bail. Ed Miliband summoned the Iranian ambassador to the Foreign Office earlier and sanctioned two men linked to the Islamic Revolutionary Guard. Our chief political correspondent John Craig says Tehran has hit back.
23: The ambassador has subsequently continued to deny Iranian involvement there. Ambassador summoned, read the Riot Act, more people sanctioned and so on, but the Iranians are saying, no, it wasn't us. Well, that is fiercely disputed by the British government.
22: The Home Secretary says an attack on a public figure is an attack on democracy itself, as she reviews security for high-profile people. The Independent reviews looking at whether funding's being used effectively to protect people like politicians and royals. It's been 3 months since Anne Widdecombe was killed at her home. Shabana Mahmood is expanding support.
0: This will include former members of parliament, peers and party spokespeople giving

0: Council's launched an investigation into the death of a man at Yorkshire Wildlife Park. He died on Saturday after getting into the tiger enclosure. The jury has been selected for Russell Brand's trial at Southwark Crown Court that could last up to 2 months. The actor and comedian is facing a number of historic sex assault charges. He's always denied any wrongdoing. And the Pope's to be admitted to hospital tomorrow in Rome. The pontiff is to have surgery to remove a small growth found on one of his lungs. From Sky News, I'm Stevie Shillinglaw.
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Ian Danter on Planet Rock playing you Montrose, Space Station number 5 on Monday Night Rocks. And Europe's The Final Countdown started off this hour. I gather those shows they did in the UK the last week or so were absolutely stupendous. Don't forget, I'm looking after Planet Rock Breakfast all this week. So I'll be back from 6 a.m. in the morning with another letter to bring you on the Planet Rock alphabet, another full English or full something of three songs connected together on a theme by a Planet Rock listener. And you'll have another year to guess at from 9 a.m. on the Planet Rock years. Meantime, back to the tunes. This is very much from the Planet Rock year 2026. Brand new from the Zach Schultz Gang. I love this. This is Hellhounds on My Trail.

0: Monday Night Rocks on Planet Rock. Ian Tanter here. I played you Zach Schultz Gang's new one, Hellhounds on My Trail. Really love that. And just there, Creedence Clearwater Revival's Down on the Corner. And if you love your Americana stuff, like CCR, then make sure you stick around here once I'm done at 11 p.m. That's when Stateside pitches up with Loz Guest. Now, Loz has got a whole cluster of great rootsy music to take you up to midnight. He includes Lainey Wilson, ZZ Top, and Elvis Presley on his playlist tonight. Meantime, if you love your epics, I do have a long old song lined up for you in just a jiffy. The sort of tune that is the rule and not the exception on Planet Rock every Sunday evening from 5.
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Ian Tanter here. It's Monday Night Rocks playing you Monster Truck, a band who I don't think, sadly, are around anymore. For the People, and before that, The Who and The Real Me was the song you heard. Now, my colleague Mark Jeeves, he's back from 10 in the morning on Planet Rock, but he's also our king of the long song because he plays your requests for those epic tunes every Sunday night, 5 till 9pm on the Long Player Show. Now, Mark, last night, had exclusive interviews on the show with Richie Blackmore discussing 50 years of Rainbow's seminal Rising LP, as well as hairy biker Cy King. He came in to talk about his new cookbook. That was in amongst epics from Eagles and Dire Straits that you requested from Mark. 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Now, here's the sort of tune that fits right into the Long Player. It's Ozzy.

0: No More Tears, Ozzy Osbourne. More epics like that tune will get an airing on the Long Player Show. Back with Mark Jeeves next Sunday for its usual four-hour stint from 5 through until 9. And just a reminder that if you want to catch up with those interviews with Richie Blackmore and Cy King from yesterday's Long Player Show, just go to the Rayo app and you can find those interviews in a matter of seconds. We're heading up towards 11 p.m. on Planet Rock, and that is when Loz will take you stateside.
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What a tune. Bad English, Forget Me Not on Monday Night Rocks. Couple more from me before Stateside takes over at 11. Some T-Rex on the way after the Foos.

0: T-Rex, Hot Love rounding off Monday Night Rocks this evening. Ian Dancer signing off. So thank you for taking the time to tune in, text or email this evening. Hope you enjoyed it all. If you missed any of Monday Night Rocks, including the Queen parody or the Foreigner request on Dance the Night Away, just use the Rayo app to catch up with all things Planet Rock. I'll be back in the morning with Planet Rock Breakfast from 6 a.m, so hopefully you can join me then. Next up, Loz will give you an hour of quality Americana on Stateside, so just keep it Planet Rock.
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18: The top stories this hour. The Prime Minister says the status quo is not good enough for Britain as he looks to use a UK-EU summit to push for a closer relationship. The two sides will talk about sectors, including food and drink and emissions trading, next month. The PM hopes its agreements will provide a £10 billion boost to the economy. The Tory leaders accused him of suggesting the 2016 Brexit vote was illegitimate because of Russian interference, but Andy Burnham denies that.
19: She should go back and look again. It is a matter of record, Mr. Speaker, that Russian actors sought to interfere in the 29 general election, and we think it is inconceivable that this was the first time.
18: The PM also says it's highly likely an alleged terror plot last month at RAF Fairford was coordinated by Iran. Seven people were all arrested as part of the investigation and have been released on bail. The Home Secretary is expanding support for political figures who aren't MPs 3 months after Anne Widdecombe was killed. The Independent Review is looking at whether funding is being used effectively to protect people like politicians and royals. A 20-year-old's been charged with a public order offence after apparently mocking the A66 crash that killed seven people. Bradley Aston has been remanded in custody. Coventry City are celebrating winning their first Premier League home game in 25 years. They eased to a comfortable 4-1 victory over Newcastle United. Jack Radoni's early penalty started the goal scoring for the hosts.
20: It's a massive night for us, a big one for the fans. First home win in 25 years, I think, and I'm glad we could score four for them. Yeah, it was good intensity from everyone on the pitch, and I think that's what allowed us to get our goals, and you know, we just got to carry that on now into the next game.
18: And the founder of Meta's rejecting calls for a slowdown in AI advances. Mark Zuckerberg's told the Financial Times he thinks responsibility for safety should fall on the individual lab which creates the model. From Sky News, I'm Imani Rana.
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listening pleasure. I've got some great stuff lined up for you. Classic Jerry Reed, I've got The Boss, Elvis Presley, yes, but also a few new things as well from the likes of Kelly Baker, Billy Gibbons and A Thousand Horses. But that's enough from me for the moment. Let's crack on with this one from the Black We Smoke.

We have a fabulous Lainey Wilson with Hang Tight Honey here on Planet Rock. She's got so many great songs. Before Lainey, it was the Blackberry Smoke with Let Me Help You Find the Door. Another great track on Stateside this evening. Hello there. I'm Loz. And up next, I'm going to play a new one from A Thousand Horses. If you're a fan of the band and you've seen them live, then you might already know that this is, by all accounts, a live favourite. So I can understand why. I've listened to it a few times now. I can imagine this is that part of the set where people get the lighters out, you know, and sort of hold them high in the air, although people don't really do that anymore, do they? It's mobile phones instead. That's not an improvement. Anyway, great song. This is called The Passenger.

0: Love that guy. Stephen Wilson Jr. with Cuckoo here on Planet Rock. Of course, he's got a bunch of UK shows taking place this month. And, well, perhaps you actually won yourself a pair of tickets on this here programme just the other day. If you did, congratulations. And perhaps I'll see you at one of the shows. All right, on the way here on Stateside, I've got The King. I've also got James McMurtry and a brand new tune from Billy F. Gibbons. Stay there.
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17: From the Allman Brothers to the Brothers Osborne, this is Stateside on Planet Rock.

That was James McMurtry. And back to Coeur d'Alene, which I presumed rather lazily was just somewhere he'd visited in France once upon a time, maybe on his holidays. Turns out it's not. It's actually a beautiful area in northwestern United States, northern Idaho. And it's known for its lake, outdoor activities and mountain scenery. Thank you, ChatGPT. Before Mr. McMurtry, it was, of course, The King, and a bit of a classic of his, Way Down. Loved hearing that. All right, up next here on Planet Rock, we've got a new one from Billy F. Gibbons. I like this a lot. It's kind of like, I don't know, a bit of a lo-fi ZZ Top, really. This is I Like the High.

0: many a long year, I always thought that track could just do with, you know, like a bit of a rocking guitar solo. Turns out Midland there had exactly the same thought as me. Great minds. That was, of course, their take on the Chris Isaak classic Wicked Game here on Planet Rock this evening. Right, then on the way soon here on Stateside, I've got The Boss, I've got some Jerry Reed, and a brand new track from a new artist out of New York City going by the name of Kelly Baker. And it's really good. All of that on the way next.
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late great Jerry Reed there. Always manages to put a smile on my face. That was Alabama Wild Man. And we had The Boss before that with Born to Run here on Planet Rock. It's stateside with myself, Loz Guest. And yeah, as I previously mentioned, I've got some new music from an artist I've only sort of found out about in the past week or so. Her name is Kelly Baker. She's out of New York City. This was recorded in Nashville, though, and it's a great track. And also features a little bit of a guest appearance from Keb Moe, who I play quite often on this show. But yeah, check it out. This is Kelly Baker and a great song called American Running.

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1: About 20 years ago, on a train bound for nowhere, I met up with the gambler. 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

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And if you don't mind,

'cause every gambler knows that the secret to survival is knowing what to throw away, knowing what to keep, and every hand's a

0: And that will just about do it for tonight here on Stateside. Thank you so much for stopping by. I really do appreciate it. And if you'd like to get in touch ahead of next week's programme, please do drop me an email. I'd love to hear from you. 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
20: The top stories this hour. The leader of the Conservative Party says Andy Burnham's trying to distract the country rather than solve the immediate challenges as he focuses on Brexit. The Prime Minister's called for a closer relationship with the EU starting at a summit next month. Mr Burnham hopes a deal could boost the economy. But Kemi Badenoch says he's unpicking the agreement this country signed a decade after the referendum.
21: He is not going to get a better deal. And Mr Speaker, it's not just that the EU are tough negotiators. He has already revealed his entire negotiating hand. He has just blurted out everything he wants in this statement. This is not how you conduct negotiation.
20: Staying with the PM, he also says it's highly likely an alleged terror plot last month at RAF Fairford was coordinated by Iran. Seven people, who were all arrested as part of the investigation, have been released on bail. Elsewhere, the city of Doncaster Council's launched an investigation into the death of a man at Yorkshire Wildlife Park. He died after going into the tiger enclosure on Saturday. Our correspondent Molly Malone says the tiger will be kept at the zoo.
2: The wildlife park confirmed actually that he's uninjured and won't be put down following the incident. But clearly there are lots of questions about how this was able to happen.
20: The jury is being selected for Russell Brand's trial at Southwark Crown Court that could last over 2 months. The actor and comedian is facing a number of historic sex assault charges. He's denied any wrongdoing. To sport now, where Coventry City recorded their first Premier League home win in 25 years with a 4-1 victory over Newcastle United. The result lifts Coventry out of the relegation zone and up to 14th, while Newcastle remain in 11th place. And US actor RJ Mitt has died, aged 34. The TV star was best known for his role as the son of Walter White in the series Breaking Bad. From Sky News, I'm Imani Rana.
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14: The top stories this hour. British fashion designers urging the Prime Minister to reopen a Brexit debate after he told MPs a new deal with the EU could boost the British economy. Andy Burnham told MPs yesterday he'll use a summit next month to push for closer ties with the bloc. The leader of the Conservative Party is accusing Mr. Burnham of unpicking the agreement Britain signed. Fashion designer Paul Smith says Brexit was tough.
15: If you could imagine selling to Korea, all the paperwork that you needed about the sweater was made in Italy, but the yarn came from Scotland and the package came from somewhere else. Just the list of things you had to deal with was enormous.
14: The PM also says it's highly likely an alleged terror plot last month at RAF Fairford was coordinated by Iran. Seven people, who were all arrested as part of the investigation, have been released on bail. The Home Secretary's expanding support for political figures who aren't MPs, 3 months after Anne Widdecombe was killed. The Independent Review's looking at whether funding's being used effectively to protect people like politicians and royals. A 20-year-old's been charged with a public order offence after allegedly mocking the A66 crash that killed seven people. Bradley Aston's been remanded in custody and is due in court in Wolverhampton tomorrow. The crash killed two police officers and five young men in August. Coventry City are celebrating winning their first Premier League home game in 25 years. They eased to a comfortable 4-1 victory over Newcastle United. Jack Rodoni's early penalty started the goal scoring for the hosts.
16: It's a massive night for us, a big one for the fans. First home win in 25 years, I think, and I'm glad we could score four for them. It was good intensity from everyone on the pitch, and I think that's what allowed us to get our goals, and you know, we've just got to carry that on now into the next game.
14: And composer Max Richter will receive the Ivor Novello Award for Innovation, recognising his influence on contemporary music. His film scores include the Oscar-nominated Hamnet. From Sky News, I'm Imani Rana.